0: Ziggy, and you've got it tuned to KFFR Winter Park and KWTR Fraser. Just wrapping up Pansky's set there with Little Guns N' Roses, November Rain. What a great song.
1: You're welcome.
0: Yeah, how about it? That was a good way to come into the studio and start hanging out. Another beautiful summer day here in the Fraser Valley. Things picking up in town with the start of our annual Blues Festival here in Winter Park. So be careful out on the roads. What are you seeing over there in Winter Park, Pansky?
1: Yeah, the streets were getting crowded with people parking along the streets going to the show tonight. And I did make it into Safeway by like the skin of my teeth this afternoon.
0: Really?
1: I was there at like 1:25. And by the time I left at like 2, it was getting nuts. So
0: yeah.
1: But they were in there restocking. Kudos to Safeway. They were like in there restocking like mad.
0: Good to hear.
1: Getting ready for the weekend.
0: Good to hear. Yeah, tourist season, our store just gets picked clean, and it's just no fun at all. So I got Pi on the line. How you doing, Pi?
2: I'm good, Ziggy. Can you hear me?
0: Oh, I hear you loud and clear there, big guy.
2: Nice.
1: Hi, Pi. Long time no talk.
2: No Pansky?
1: Yeah, that's still Pansky. Here.
0: So Pi and Pansky, did you know that yesterday, June 25th, was half Christmas, the date that marks the midway point between the start of the year and actual Christmas? Do you guys know that?
1: Oh, yeah, I celebrated. I had gifts, gifts all around the... No, I had no idea.
0: You guys have 6 months to pick out my present, so get cracking. Yeah.
1: So you were going to play Christmas music today?
0: No,
1: is that what you're saying?
0: No. No, that's a big no. But anyway, no, I came across a new word I want to talk to you guys about. It was recently coined by a New York psychiatrist. It's called otrovert. So the term is meant as a third option when you just can't label someone as an introvert or an extrovert, right? So you call them an otrovert. And what it does is describe people who enjoy deep one-on-one connections and are empathetic, but who feel uncomfortable in social groups like clubs, political parties, and sports teams, and generally have a deep-rooted sense of otherness. So you guys like this word? You think it'll catch on?
1: Say it one more time.
0: Otrovert? Otrovert?
1: Otrovert. I mean, I like that there's an alternative to introvert or... Because I don't know anyone who's like truly one or the other.
0: Right.
1: Pi, are you an otrovert?
0: Are you an otrovert, Pi?
2: Have you guys either taken the Myers-Briggs?
1: Yes.
0: Oh, a long time ago, yeah.
2: So on the Myers-Briggs, I score, INFP, I think is my designation. But it's interesting, the only one that was the exact middle for me was introversion, extroversion. It's the exact middle. All of them were kind of spread out. And I've always thought that, you know, we need some other designation for people like me who really hate mankind, but really like people, a few people, a small handful. But in general, we just really would like to avoid most of our humanity, if possible. You know, so we need a couple more words. There might be one for people going to prison. There's probably a type there.
1: I think it's called psychopath.
2: Yeah, I like the sound of otrovert better than sociopath. Yeah. So.
0: Okay, we'll call you that. All right. Well, we're going to get started tonight with an old favorite of mine from Rolling Stone and Vanity Fair portrait photographer Mark Seliger and his band Rusty Truck. Do you want to hang out? I don't know. Do you have any time to hang out? We can do a game.
1: Yeah, can hang out for a little bit.
0: Okay, so I'll play a couple songs, and then we'll be back with Pansky and Pi. We'll do Mainstream News or The Onion.
1: Fine.
0: We'll do one more run of that. Here we go. This is Rusty Truck on KFFR.

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2: Get on his back,
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0: Did you read any news today, Pansky?
1: You know, I didn't. I usually bring the paper up here with me, but I was running late, shocker, so I didn't grab.
0: Yeah, I grabbed the our local Sky High News rag and haven't had a chance to open it yet. So, but anyway, we're going to talk news. We're going to talk mainstream news or The Onion. I'm going to give you and Pi some headlines, and you got to tell me whether it came from a mainstream news source or The Onion. So, all right. Here we go.
1: Does everyone know what The Onion is these days?
0: I hope so. Pi, tell them what The Onion is.
2: The Onion is the best example of satire in American culture.
1: Nice.
0: All right. There you go.
2: So dramatic.
1: That was
2: so
1: very dramatic. It was succinct and accurate. I'm impressed.
0: Yes. So this game just is here to point out that it's getting harder to tell the difference between real news and what's fake satire. So, number one, Obama Presidential Center opens without a single presidential paper on site.
2: News. Probably Fox. Yeah, news.
1: Well, yeah, I think there was some... Well, I know there was some controversy over the fact that it's not, like, truly a library, which a lot of the presidential centers used to be more library-focused. It does have a library in it, though. Huh. I'm going to go with news as well.
0: Yep, and Pi, you're right. It was Fox News, yes.
2: I'll be darned.
0: You, specifically. That was our only Fox News news one for the night. All right. Number two, GOP urges Democrats to tone down rhetoric used to quote president verbatim.
2: Sorry. That's probably news too. Yeah, okay. Yeah. Quoting. My God, come on, knock that off. Stop quoting me. I said that, sure.
1: I'm going to say The Onion.
0: That is The Onion.
2: Oh, get her.
0: All right. And we were just, Pansky and I were just sitting here talking about the World Cup, so I got a World Cup one for you. I got a couple World Cup ones for you tonight. No one at bar aware World Cup game rerun from 2018.
2: News. Yeah, that could be, yeah.
1: That's The Onion.
0: That is The Onion.
2: Oh, shoot.
0: All right. We're catching Pi. All right. Man breaks record for world's loudest shout.
1: Oh, I saw something about this.
2: Oh, that could be news. I could finally be right.
1: Yeah, sorry. I did see something about this. This is a true news story.
0: This is true. So 58-year-old Joseph McGrail Baitup, an air conditioner cleaner, yelled now at an ear-splitting 122.4 decibels, which is about the same as a clap of thunder, a chainsaw, or a pneumatic drill. Now, he said it took him 7 attempts to break the record. His voice was shot for days afterwards, and he beat the record of Northern Ireland teacher Annalisa Flanagan, who in 1994 yelled quiet at 121.7 decibels. That is some serious noise.
1: How did he choose the word now? Do you know?
0: I don't know. He didn't say.
1: Such an interesting... I don't know how you choose the word you're going to break the world record.
0: So yeah, that one was true for sure. All right. Here you go, Pi. Elderly man uses library to print out pornography.
1: Thanks.
2: That sounds real. That sounds real to me. The real life of it? Oh, yeah. Yeah.
1: I'm going to say The Onion on that one.
0: Yeah, that's The Onion. okay. All right. This one isn't as good without the picture, but picture a kind of a goat-looking thing with hair like Donald Trump as I read this one. Viral Donald Trump buffalo spared from Eid sacrifice in Bangladesh.
1: I saw a picture of this buffalo, and it has like orange hair that an orange comb over.
0: Just like him, yeah.
1: That's real news.
0: That is real news.
2: I'll be darned. I would have said onion on that one.
0: See, good thing that Pansky already spilled the beans on you.
1: Yeah,
0: on
1: sorry. I actually know some of these. I'm like, I guess I've been reading more news than I realized.
0: Yeah, you read the news. All right, and this last one is I did read in The Onion, but it's true. I don't want to try to trick you guys. World Cup tourists fail to leave tips. Now, the reason I'm telling you it's true, restaurants and bars catering to World Cup visitors have struggled with foreign tourists leaving without tipping, with many travelers confused by or unaware of the American practice. So The Onion, of course, solicited thoughts from three random people on this, and here I'm going to read it. Opera attendee Lori Bonaire exclaimed, "Let's see how they like it when we go to their countries and don't tip."
2: Well, I got to say, it hurts my feelings, you know, not being a waiter or waitress. I got to admit, even still, I'm hurt.
0: Well, I mean, of course, there's no tipping in most countries, so.
1: Or if they, or if it is, yeah, it's like 5 to 10%. Yeah, it's maybe. It's not like here. Did you also hear that there was, I guess, this run on ranch dressing? I don't know if that, like, I guess people from all over the world have discovered ranch dressing and they are taking bottles back with them. So there's been like a shortage of ranch.
0: Oh my God.
1: From people from the World Cup, like wanting to export bottles of ranch when they leave.
0: That's interesting.
1: Yeah.
0: Wow. Okay. Sweater model Dan McSwiggin said, reminding them how many guns we have should fix this. And finally, beard sculptor Tim Janney offered this great advice. European tourists to hand out cash to every American they meet just to be safe.
1: So welcome to America, the world.
0: Yeah. Get your ranch dressing and
1: don't tip. Don't leave a tip.
0: Don't leave a tip. All right. That was Fox News or Mainstream News of the Onion for today. Thanks guys for playing along. I'm gonna get it back into some music. This is Enley Blue and Keep On Boogieing.

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4: This is Ziggy, and you've got it tuned to KFFR and KWTR. Thanks for tuning in and getting Ziggy with it here on a beautiful Friday night in the Valley. Just heard newish music from Lola Kirk, Raised by Wolves, off her 2025 album Trailblazer. Before that, Grace Potter from her new album Trespasser, coming out on August 21st. We heard Run Baby Run, and kick that set off with Endly Blue, Keep on Boogieing, off her 2025 album Shadows and Soul. So Pi, man with the golden ears, Clive Davis, passed away peacefully at his home in Manhattan on Monday at age 94, following a recent hospitalization for an upper respiratory infection. Davis was a well-known music industry executive who signed musicians such as Bruce Springsteen, Whitney Houston, Barry Manilow, and Alicia Keys. Are you familiar with this guy, and you have any favorites that he signed?
5: No, I read a little synopsis of him, and he runs deep in music, though. But he was not somebody I knew of, no.
4: Yeah. Yeah, so a little music tidbit there. Clive Davis passed away, unfortunately. I also wanted to pass along some comments from our good friend Eric the Red, who, after we were talking about the fact that our European and other international visitors for the World Cup aren't tipping much because that's not something they do. And Pansky mentioned that not only they're not tipping, they're stealing the dressing, the ranch dressing, because it's a novelty. So Eric the Red called in and said, not only, you know, because it's happening so much, I guess when you go through customs, they're loosening the restrictions on the food that you can take to allow the ranch dressing to be returned to the home countries.
5: I listened to a podcast once about how important it was to figure out how to make ranch dressing last, how to preserve it.
4: Okay.
5: Because people universally agreed that it was a great dressing, they loved it, but it went bad within weeks, and they didn't have a way to bottle it and preserve it for years. And whoever figured out how to preserve ranch dressing made a buttload of money figuring out how to preserve ranch dressing. I can't stand ranch dressing. It makes me want to. but this whole podcast was saying that people universally love this dressing so much that the people who did this preservation thing thought they were doing like a social good.
4: Wow.
5: I mean, it's food. It's, you know, come on, man. You know, it's not. don't know.
4: Yeah, it's okay. I'll eat it, but I'd rather. There's so many other better dressings.
5: Yeah.
4: All right. Well, thanks, Eric the Red, for calling in and raising our awareness even more. Appreciate that. Let's get back into the music. I got a new one here from the Revivalist. This is called Heartstop.

0: off their eponymous release, 18th studio album from the Weber Brothers, came out on May 1st. That was a mother and her boys, with her boys. What do you think, Pi? That sounded like it had a little bit of a George Harrison vibe to it with the guitar there, don't you think?
1: I couldn't identify people that sound like the Beatles. There's a rule for me. I just don't know, man. We hear people that sound like John Lennon occasionally, and I think, oh, okay.
0: Yeah, I was thinking more solo some of George Harrison's solo stuff. I just kind of felt like that guitar would have fit right in. But those guys, Weber Brothers, they've been around a long time. They're originally out of Baltimore, Maryland, Ryan and Sam Weber. Oh. And when they were teenagers, they left Baltimore, relocated to Southern Ontario so they could apprentice under Ronnie Hawkins, of all people. So they've been
1: like the '60s, Ronnie Hawkins.
0: They were, I guess, it was the '60s or seventies that when they went up there. Yeah,
1: was he known as Screaming Ronnie Hawkins?
0: I think that was, I'm not sure. That might be somebody else.
1: I think it was someone. Yeah. I like it when somebody puts something like the word "screaming" at the beginning of their name. What a great little way to advertise yourself. Just add some weird word in front of your name,
0: Yeah, I think Ronnie Hawkins was the guy who launched the career of the band, if I remember correctly. I don't want to say the wrong thing. I'm sure somebody's going to call in and tell me I'm wrong.
1: Robbie Robertson and, this guy.
0: I think they backed him up. That's how they got their start, is if I remember correctly. But
1: and they became famous through Dylan, right? That was their...
0: I think so. Yeah. Yeah.
1: Weren't they the back? Yes, because they were the backup band for Dylan.
0: Okay.
1: Yeah. For some reason, I like their music. I know a little bit about them. And when I looked them up recently, I realized I didn't actually know a single thing about them. I was wrong on everything I thought. I thought that song, The Weight, was like the only song they had. I didn't know it was.
0: Well, they have quite a catalog. Yeah. It's substantial. Yeah. All right, and so before the Weber Brothers, we heard The Revivalist and Heartstop off their new album, Get It Honest. Going to take a quick break, and we'll be back with Pi. Stay with us.
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0: Grand County is currently in Stage 1 fire restrictions regarding open burning. Fires outside of developed recreation sites are not allowed.

0: there. Shallot was known for his oversized handlebar mustache, puffy hair, and pun-filled reviews on the Today Show, where he started in 1970 and served as the show's resident film and book critic from 1973 until his retirement in 2010. I didn't really watch the Today Show very often in those days, but I do remember this guy a little bit. Do you think he gave good reviews?
1: There was recently an article about whether he was a good reviewer or not, and I was going to read it, and then I thought, no, I don't want to know. You know, I just like reading people review stuff because it's interesting. They give me information. They encourage me to see movies I might not want to see. I don't want to know if they're good or not.
0: Right.
1: You know, it's just something I don't need to know. But I will say this. If you remember that guy, which you probably remember, is the handlebar mustache.
0: Oh, yeah. Yeah, the mustache. Yeah.
1: If you think of – so we're in an era now of masculinity. There's a whole – thing with that now.
0: Sure.
1: If you think about what masculinity is, you know, is it a tall man or a muscular man or whatever? I'd be willing to bet anything that if you took a vote, you know, one of the top five aspects of a real man is the handlebar mustache.
0: Really?
1: Once you have one of those. So my dad was in Vietnam, 67 to 69, and he had a handlebar mustache with about 5 or 6 inches on each side.
0: Wow.
1: And my dad was hairy guy, but it took him the whole time he was there, 2 years, to get this mustache all the way out there. And when he went to fly back to the U.S., they told him he had to shave his mustache off.
0: Oh, no.
1: And he refused. My dad's not a rebel, but he refused. He said, I'm not going to do it. And they made him fly back on some, other kind of a flight with stuff, you know, instead of people. Because he wouldn't shave the handlebar. Now, I have some pictures of that handlebar mustache.
0: I can't picture Can't picture Julian with the handlebar mustache.
1: So my dad was a very hairy guy. I have twice in my life tried to grow a handlebar mustache, and it irritates the tar out of me. You know, I just can't scratch at the darn thing, and I can't do it. And so I have to admit, if I were to vote for masculine things, I'd stick the handlebar mustache in there. You know.
0: Okay. All right.
1: I don't think you can be a real man and be too hairless. You know.
0: That's a good call. Not too much, not too little. I think there's a fine line.
1: Yeah.
0: All right. Well, on that note, let's get into some more music. This is Sweet Meg and Canberra.

0: New music there from Other Brother Daryl. That was Take It With You off their new album, Hey Yeah, Hey.
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1: This is Ziggy. You're getting Ziggy with it here at KFFR and KWTR. Rolling into our second hour of the show now. I'm going to kick the second hour off with some brand new music from the Get Alongs. This is Sunday Afternoon.

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1: Tame Wellness hosts fundraiser yoga from 9 to 10 a.m. across 2 days at Cooper Creek Square.
0: Grand Lake Fire and the Coal Fund host the Chili Cook-Off from 10 to 4 with music, handmade goods, and more at the Grand Lake Town Park.
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0: The Headwater Center presents a watershed walk from 3 to 4:30, including a guided museum tour and outdoor walk focused on the Fraser River.
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1: This week is full of fun, inside and out. 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I'm DJ Soliman.
0: And I'm DJ Queen Bee saying,
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3: This is Ziggy. Thanks for tuning in to KFFR, and thanks for keeping the station alive. We recently had our annual fun drive, and it was a huge success. Going to take a little time now to thank a few of our donors. Start with Chris Baumgartner. He had a comment as well. My good Deacon Blues, thank you so much to you and to KFFR for keeping the vital and glorious tradition of radio alive in the modern era of the algorithmic playlist. A skilled DJ and a perfectly placed song have never been more welcome or important for our souls nor our communities. Love me some Deacon Blues for sure. Scott Graham, thank you. He says, please play Led Zeppelin's Kashmir if not too long. See if we can't figure that one out later. And Pi, I'm seeing some names on this list that look like they might not be real. So we're going to thank them. And you tell me if you think they're real, all right?
4: Okay.
3: The first one is Connie Lingus.
4: Is it not real? Okay, yeah.
3: All right. The next one is Pat McGroin.
4: I hope that's not real. Okay, yeah.
3: Next one is Hugh Jass. I don't think that was real. And finally,
4: they're in a throuple. So,
3: and the fourth one, I don't think I'm going to read because I don't want to get in trouble. So, we're going to thank you, Connie, Pat, and Hugh, for your generous donations to keeping the station alive here in Grand County. We appreciate it. And for your humor, we love it. Time now for Pi's Three Songs, where I play three songs selected by Pi that have some sort of a connection. If you think you know the connection, call into the station during the third song to win. What do they win, Pi?
4: Well, it's important to remember that you get bragging rights over the person that you're with, and you get to make them feel small and less than they really are for a period of time.
3: Okay.
4: Those things are important.
3: That's right.
4: I'm not married, so take it from me, having done that many times, you will end a lot of relationships if you do that. So
3: all right. How not to keep it alive. So, yeah, call in if you think you know. Third song, 970-726-5337. I'll keep my ear out for the phone here. We're going to get Pi's Three Songs started tonight with the Del Fuegos.

0: That was Pye's Three Songs. Once again, nobody called in to take a guess. So, Pye, tell us the connection.
1: The idea of a town.
0: The idea of a town. Town.
1: Not a complex idea. Do you know anything about the Del Fuegos?
0: Not much, no. I know they've been around a while, but don't know much.
1: So it's basically two brothers. It's a couple of people too, but basically two brothers, Dan Zanes and Warren Zanes. So Dan Zanes sings kids' songs. That's how he's actually most famous probably now.
0: I have heard of him, yeah, in that context, yeah.
1: And there's some good songs. His brother Warren is an academic professor, and he works for the Rock and Roll Hall of Fame.
0: Oh, wow.
1: But he wrote a book about Tom Petty.
0: Oh, no kidding.
1: A very good book about Tom Petty, apparently. And I heard him being interviewed about it and stuff. I love Tom Petty. I just think Tom Petty is the greatest guy. He was being interviewed one time, and somebody asked him if he had a hobby. And he sort of described his basic day. And he said, why would I need a hobby? You know, I sit around playing video games and smoking some weed and doing some other. why would I need a hobby? What would a hobby do but restrain my freedom? He said, no, I don't have any hobbies. I don't even know what a hobby is. You know, that's Tom Petty, man.
0: Well, once again, Pye, you took us back to the 80s for all three songs.
1: That's right.
0: We heard a cut from the late, great Tom Petty off his, what I believe to be his criminally underrated 1982 album, wow, Long After Dark. Now, I know that Petty's not with us anymore, but don't let that fool you. Because Ziggy usually plays
2: less music by dead guys.
0: Just want to remind everybody, in case you didn't know, that's not my usual thing. But Petty's so good, even though he isn't with us, I still like to play his music. We also heard the U2 and B.B. King collaboration, When Love Comes to Town, off the 1988 album Rattle and Hum. And we kick things off with the aforementioned Del Fuegos and Night on the Town, from their 1988 release, Boston, Mass. I guess they're from Boston. Is that where they're from?
1: Yeah. They actually had a concert last year. Those guys are, older than us. So they're really up there.
0: Yeah.
1: But, I think they played again last year in Massachusetts somewhere.
0: Oh, wow. Okay. Del Fuegos. Yeah, I had to look. I did play one of their songs a couple years ago, so I have played them on the show before, but not something I normally think to play. So, yeah, thanks for bringing that one in.
1: Hey. I'm here for you, man.
0: I tell you, it's 80s, but they're still alive, so I'm loving it. All right, let's take a quick break, and we will be back with some more music.
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0: Maren Morris just released a 10th anniversary version of her debut album called Hero, A Second Wind. The song we just heard was recorded back in 2016 during the original sessions, but was never completed. That was Hard Liquor and Soft Rock. So what do you think, Pi? There's a reason why certain songs don't get included with the albums. Should that one have stayed in the vault? Or was it okay?
1: That was a good song.
0: It was pretty good too, yeah. Yeah, I'm surprised it didn't make the cut on the original album. So,
1: I got to tell you, man, that that Bella White song, that her voice was very, very good, interesting.
0: Yeah, I enjoyed that one. Yeah,
1: she's 25. Makes no, or 26 maybe. That makes no sense to have a voice that accomplished that young.
0: Well, yeah, it seems young to us, but you know,
1: I mean, what she needs is some hard liquor and soft rock. You know,
0: that'll get the voice quality even better. The hard liquor has a habit of doing that.
1: The Marianne Faithfuls had to go the drug route, but I think you can do hard liquor. I think that's really, you know, kind of the way to get that voice. You know?
0: you're probably not wrong. All right. Well, when we come back, going to take a real short break, but we come back, I've got some new music from the Susto String Band. So keep it tuned right here to KFFR Winter Park and KWTR Fraser.
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Loose Spruce members are invited to a special live performance and interview with Mark Broussard on Friday, June 26th at the KFFR studios from noon to 1 p.m. Before taking the stage at Blues from the Top, Mark and guitarist Bobby Jr. will perform songs from his new album and will join MC Kai Turner for a live conversation. 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

0: Music there from Alison Russell and Brittany Spencer. That's Black Lavender off Russell's new album, In the Hour of Chaos, coming out on July 10th. And Susto String Band, before that, they have a new one called Susto String Band Volume 2. We heard Hands in the Dirt. And Pi, I kind of thought the message on that one was pretty interesting here, if I can find the lyrics. So go on and run back to the country, put your hands in the dirt. Your daddy always said, when the dream gets dead, pick your butt up and go to work. What do you think? Good advice? We made a lost pie.
1: I muted there. Sorry.
0: Okay.
1: I said some great stuff there. No, those guys sound like they're from Louisiana. They had that Zydeco kind of a thing and all. And, you know, I've said this before. There's a book called A Reasonable Life by this guy. He's a, I don't know, but he says one of the most important things you can do to make your life better is to put your hands in the dirt, to plant something, to build stuff for yourself. To, you know, he believes in hunting and fishing and all that. I think he builds boats or something, but he has that whole thing about sticking your hands in the dirt. If you haven't grown something, you know, and so some years ago, I thought about that, and I planted some bushes and a tree and some other stuff. And then they almost all died. And then I thought, well, that's just one way of thinking about stuff. So maybe you don't want to put your hands in the dirt. maybe certain hands shouldn't go in the dirt.
0: Okay. So this is for advice for everyone but Pi, in other words. Okay. Yeah.
1: But about the idea about getting your butt back to work, yeah, I believe that, yeah.
0: Yeah, I think it can solve a lot of problems sometimes. Just get your mind off whatever. Just go to work.
1: I wanted to ask something. You say you were just in Alaska for a number of days.
0: That's right.
1: Now, I want to make this observation to compare Colorado to Virginia. If a person in Virginia had just come back from Alaska, that's all they'd talk about for days on end. That's all they would say. You didn't even mention it. It was like so casual. Now, it could be because you're really cool. That could be. Or just maybe everybody in Colorado is just more cool with Alaska.
0: Well, first of all, everybody in Colorado is cooler than everyone in Virginia. So that is, you know, that's just a basic fact. But, you know, I guess I've been to Alaska now 4 or 5 times. My son lives there, so I go up there a lot. So I've gotten used to it. You know, most people are going up there for vacation or to look at the scenery, which of course we do all that too, but I don't know, you just kind of get used to it. So we were there for the solstice, longest day of the year in Anchorage, Alaska. Yeah. The sun was shining past 1 a.m. I mean, it was crazy. You know, it's just the sun's out. I was taking a bike ride at 10 o'clock, you know, going out for a bike ride at 10 o'clock, you know, no problem. So it's a different world up there, but we have mountains here in Colorado too. So, you know, we're used to it. We don't have the glaciers though. The glaciers are pretty cool.
1: So you've seen the glaciers. You've gone out and you've seen glaciers.
0: Oh, absolutely. Yeah. I did this trip. Well, this trip we did a hike to a glacier. And then one other trip I did a hike on a glacier, which was really cool. It's pretty neat.
1: So when you're on a glacier, I mean, do you know you're on a glacier, or does somebody have to tell you?
0: Oh, no, you know. No, like there's a glacier in Colorado called St. Mary's Glacier. It's right outside of Denver, and it's just kind of like slushy, sugary snow kind of stuff. So you really don't know you're on a glacier, but up there, you know. I mean, there's deep crevasses. Like when we did the hike, we had to be escorted because you can fall in, and that's it. So they have to, you have to wear like the spikes on your shoes. You know, and you have to be very careful about where you're stepping because, you can. So these are serious glaciers. The one we were on is 28 miles long. So it's not a trivial thing. So, pretty cool. Pretty cool stuff. So, Alaska, if you haven't been, certainly recommend it. People like the cruises. I haven't done the cruise yet. That's something we're probably going to cruise up there sometime. Check that out. Check out the coast. But
1: Pretty cool. Like, when you're on those cruises, do they guarantee that you're going to see a big shelf of ice slip off from the?
0: No, we did one called the 26 Glacier Cruise, where you actually see 26 glaciers on the cruise. It was pretty cool in Prince William Sound, and we did see some ice calving off, dropping off at one point. Mm-hmm. There's no guarantee you're going to see it, but it is pretty common. And then you see, of course, you see all the icebergs floating around from it. They you can't get too close, but they say it's pretty common and a good chance you'll see it. So, yeah.
1: So there's this little tidbit that I heard today that icebergs are hot.
0: Oh, really?
1: It is literally true that there's this thermic energy in them or something, but they're not really hot. But this person was talking about Ripley's Believe It or Not, you know, that old books, you know, from a long time ago. And that was some tidbit they had in there that back then nobody could go to icebergs, so nobody knew. So this guy said they're hot. So for a long time, people thought icebergs were hot.
0: Well, all right.
1: That's not true. No.
0: All right. Well, I'm going to take a quick break and got some more music. We can also do three headlines and a lie if you're up for it, Pi. That'll be a quick one.
1: Oh, yeah.
0: Yeah, let's do that right after these messages.
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0: This is Ziggy. You're getting Ziggy with it here at KFFR and KWTR. Keep it tuned right here. We got the Alpine Bazaar with DJ Little Wing and DJ Shoddy Otter coming up at 8 o'clock. We'll also maybe do a little quiz with them on the way in and my way out. Right now I got a little quiz for Pi. Call this one Three Headlines and a Lie. It's where I give Pi four headlines from recent news and he tells me which one is not true, or he tries to tell me.
1: Mm-hmm.
0: So here we go.
1: Number
0: one, whipped cream has the same molecular structure as a parasite from the Mesozoic era. Number two, comedian Sebastian Maniscalco blew out both his calves telling jokes. Number three, this viral South Korean app lets you order food that never arrives, and that's the whole point. And number four, giant banana pulled over in Montana. Driver says cops have stopped him hundreds of times.
1: So one of those is true and three are a lie. Okay.
0: It seems like.
1: I'm going to go with that comedian. I like him. He's really funny. He seems like a tough guy, so I don't think he'd be blowing his calves out.
0: You're going to go with number two. Well, it was number one. Whipped cream has same molecular structure as parasite. That one was the lie. But tell me, how would a comedian blow out his calves telling jokes? Like, how would that even be possible?
1: I mean, you don't laugh down your legs, do you? I don't do that.
0: He must have been doing something physical on stage. I don't know. That's pretty nuts.
1: That's great. Is he a trampoline comedian? I've seen him on some specials, you know.
0: I don't know.
1: Maybe he tells jokes from the gym, you know. He's in the gym doing calf raises.
0: I'm just kind of stunned. Yeah, I thought three of those lies too. The one about ordering food that never arrives. Like I'm gonna have to look into that because that makes zero sense to me. So, but yeah, somehow those two were true. And it was the whipped cream was the lie. So, anyway, there you go. Thanks for playing along. I'm gonna play a song here from Space Acre and Juju. This is Pathogen.

0: was Unapologetic and Space Acre and Juju before that, Pathogen off their 2025 EP of the same name.
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0: This is Ziggy coming up to the end of my show here. Looks like DJ Little Wing, DJ Shoutouter might be running a little late. I'm going to hang out here until they get here. So Pi, that means some bonus music for us. I got this song queued up from the Mountain Goats. Are you familiar with those guys?
4: Yeah, you know, we've played them on the show before.
0: I think we have.
4: That song last year. I'm gonna make it through this year, even if it kills me.
0: Even if it kills me, that's right. Well,
4: that's one of my favorite lines. It's so great.
0: Well, you might like this one. This is the new. They have a new one out, and the title is classic. Charlie Sheen reaches out to the feds.
4: Okay.
0: So I don't know what this song is about, really. It's. I'm gonna play it, and then you and I, while we're playing, you and I can look up the lyrics and see what the heck they're talking about, and we can talk about it afterwards. So here we go. Charlie Sheen reaches out to the feds by the Mountain Goats.

0: This is Ziggy. You got it tuned to KFFR Winter Park and KWTR Fraser. Going a little overtime tonight. Pi and I are going to talk about the song we just played. That was the Mountain Goats. Charlie Sheen reaches out to the Fed. And I got to tell you, from the lyrics, I had no idea what he was talking about. So I had to see, what is this song in reference to? And Pi, it looks like it says, this song tells the true but highly absurd Hollywood urban legend of actor Charlie Sheen watching a grisly Japanese horror film, the 1985 gore movie Guinea Pig 2, Flower of Flesh and Blood, and mistaking it for a real snuff film, which prompted him to call the FBI. Did we lose you? Okay.
1: Sorry about that. That was me saying great stuff muted again.
0: Technical difficulties. Yeah. All right. So what do you think about that urban legend? Have you ever heard of that? I never heard of that.
1: No, but I mean, why does he not know what he's watching? I mean, come on, somebody works with just handed him a VCR tape of something. Yeah, come on, man.
0: It might have to do with substances that he might have been taking at the time. Yeah, I think.
1: That's probably true. Yeah.
0: Yeah. So what did you think? It was a little bit of a dirge, but it was kind of funny.
1: I like the idea that somebody can be sort of so sincere that they watch something and they think it's real. I mean, I don't watch The Simpsons to think it's real. You know, it's not really a confusion I have. But occasionally I've watched movies that do seem like documentaries, and you kind of, you want to say, I mean, there's somebody starving in the movie, and you think, man, couldn't the cameraman hand him a sandwich or something,
0: Well, there is some more to it. Okay, I'm reading on. In the 1980s, the Japanese horror film Guinea Pig 2 was so notoriously realistic that it circulated as an urban legend. As the story goes, a then inebriated Charlie Sheen watched the tape and was convinced he had stumbled upon a legitimate recording of a woman being tortured and murdered. Taking his civic responsibility very seriously, he reported what he saw to federal authorities. What a good guy.
1: Yeah.
0: Yeah.
1: Man, he's an upstanding citizen.
0: That's right. It doesn't get much more upstanding than Charlie Sheen, does it?
1: I can't even get through that sentence without snickering. Yeah.
0: All right. Well, let's get off the Charlie Sheen, DJ Little Wings in the house. I'm going to take a quick break, and then we'll be back with the Alpine Bazaar.
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0: This is Ziggy. I'm back with DJ Little Wing, going solo tonight.
7: That's right. Shoddy Otter is occupied. And thanks for staying a couple minutes late, Ziggy and Pi.
0: No problem. A little overtime, Ziggy. We always like that. So, of course, we're going to give you a quiz. Monday, June 21st was the longest day of the year. So to celebrate, each of the answers in our quiz contains the word long.
7: Ready, Pi?
0: All right. Guys, ready?
1: Okay.
7: I need your help here.
0: If you don't get the first one, I'm just gonna smack you. It's the biggest island in the contiguous U.S.
7: Long Island.
0: Thank you.
1: Yep.
0: Number two, Adam Sandler and Chris Rock starred in this 2005 sports comedy remake.
1: Longest Yard.
0: Yes. Number three, this song contains the lyrics: "I flit, I float, I fleetly flee, I fly."
7: I have no idea.
1: Oh, my God.
0: If I sang it, you might get it.
7: Let's hear.
0: I flit, yeah. I float, I fleetly flee, I fly.
1: Oh.
7: Do a deer, a female deer.
1: The Sound of Music.
0: It's from The Sound of Music.
7: Oh, good.
0: But what's the name of the song?
1: It is. Oh, my gosh.
0: Give you a hint. It's got the word long in it.
7: Thanks. Real helpful. Real helpful, Ziggy.
0: It's called,
1: I'm drawing a blank.
0: It's called So Long Farewell.
7: Of course.
0: The sun has gone to bed and so must I.
1: The kids are going to bed and yeah.
0: Yeah. All right. Number four. He's the main villain in Treasure Island.
7: Long John Silver?
0: Long John Silver, right. Yes. And finally, the current world record for this track and field event for men is 8.95 meters.
1: Yes.
7: Yes. Yes.
0: So, yeah, I didn't challenge it too hard.
7: No, tonight. I could handle that one. At least we got some of them right.
0: That's right. All right. Well, that's our quiz for the week. This is Ziggy. I'm signing off with new music from Dahlia Wakefield. This is Light of the Phoenix.

Hello, hello. It is I, DJ Little Wing. I am here without DJ Shoddy Otter. He had some other commitments to do. But it's all right. I'm holding it down on the Alpine Bazaar. We're going to keep it bizarre. We're going to keep it Alpine. We're going to celebrate a little bit of Blues Fest and local music. I don't have a lot of blues. I'm not a huge blues person, but I got a couple songs queued up. And then, as is typical for this show, a mix of genres. I've got some old, some new, some American, some from other countries. Stick around at 9 o'clock. We've got the certified Bammer of the week, certified by me, because I said so. It's bamming. Some local information. Maybe I'll think of a public service announcement or two. And that's what you get on this show, 8 till 10 p.m. every Friday, except next Friday. We'll have a sub. I'm not sure who it's going to be, but we will be elsewhere for the 4th of July weekend. But I'm sure it'll be good, whatever it is. All of our subs are awesome. So I'm going to start off this show with a song from the Lowdown Brass Band. I don't know if any of you were there last night at Rendezvous Park for the High Note Thursday concert, but Lowdown Brass Band was awesome. They were having a good time playing some ska and reggae and kind of fusion with rap. It was a little bit of everything. It was great. And then all of a sudden, around 7:15, 7:30, something like that, people started running and putting their chairs up and leaving the premises. And I wasn't quite sure what was going on, if there was a memo I didn't get, but apparently these people are really smart, or they were just really tuned into the sky, because they were absolutely right. About 5 minutes later, the skies opened up, it started dumping rain, and everybody fled except for a few of us devoted fans who hung out under shelters. So, and then the Lowdown Brass Band, they had to end the show a little bit early because of the weather. So I can't blame them. They got to protect their valuable equipment. But just wanted to give a shout out to them and say thanks for the music. You guys, it was awesome. And sorry the show got cut a little bit late. But in order to celebrate their awesomeness, I am going to start my show off with the song Paradise by Lowdown Brass Band. Check them out next time you're around. Thanks for joining us on the Alpine Bazaar on KFFR. The time is 8:17 p.m.

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Well, hello. The time is 8:31. You are listening to the Alpine Bazaar on KFFR with DJ Little Wing. Let me tell you the songs that you just heard. We started the show off with Paradise Instrumental by Lowdown Brass Band, followed by Little Wing, the Jimi Hendrix song covered by the Acoustic Hippies from Hell and Hot House Flowers. Well, that was fun to say. I think I'll play more music from the Acoustic Hippies from Hell. Followed by Cool Cat, remastered by Queen. I don't know how I never heard that Queen song until recently, but it is officially my ultimate favorite Queen song. Well, maybe Bohemian Rhapsody, but yeah, that's my current favorite Queen song. It sounds so modern. Followed by Adagio by Stella. And if you look her up, that's Stella spelled with a sigma instead of an S. And right now I'm talking over a song called Dreamland by Robert Kremotka. If you have any songs that you really like, you can always look back at the KFFR.org website and see a log of all of the songs that I'm playing. Oh shoot, I just realized I forgot to do a step that will show you the songs that I have played. I'll try to catch up with that. But anyway, if you go to the KFFR website and at the top, you'll see a little button that says programming and then schedule, and then you find the DJ show that you liked and click that, and you can see all of the songs that any DJ played in history. So as long as we remember to click the right button, which I did not yet, but I will. And while you're on the website, feel free to click that donate button. We had a very successful fund drive, membership drive, but do not fear if you missed it. We are always seeking new members, and you get all kinds of benefits from being a member. Most notably, you get this awesome radio station. You get to keep us going. You get to keep us doing cool things like throwing events, like the Floating for Frequencies that we did a couple weeks ago out on Grand Lake. That was just paradise. Listening to a ska band on a barge, so they were rocking and rolling on the water. And then we were all paddleboarding around it, and people were hanging out on the beach of Grand Lake and in the grass. It was perfection. So yeah, if you become a member, you will be supporting more fun community building events such as that one. And speaking of that, I'd like to thank some of our donors who donated during our annual fund drive. And I'm going to read some comments because I find them pretty entertaining. Carly Maurer donated and said, "I'm not crying, you're crying." Andrea Friedlander donated and said, "The bus is the best." DJ Roush said, "Way to go, Cohen, so proud of you." Diaz Uglesio said, "I love the music and the DJs." Jake Loud said, "I love Buffalo Joe." Zachary Berkowitz said, "KFFR rocks." DJ Wildcat donated and said, "Always great jams with the Yetis." And Shauna and Jeff also said, "We love the Yetis and we love KFFR." Hey, look at this. DJ Little Wing and Shoddy Otter donated and said, "DJ Lulu deserves a manly man with the good stuff below the counter." Sounds like an inside joke. DJ Shoddy Otter donated and said, "Rar, rar." Turner Mayer of Mary Jane said, "Yeti strength." Let's pick one last one for the fun of it. Callie and Mock said, "Keep playing Wookie Foot. Love you both." So thank you so much to all of our donors. We appreciate you. We love you. Thanks for keeping us going here. We're going to get back to the music here. So the next band I have coming up is called Magic City Hippies. Have you heard of them? If you haven't, you're going to hear about them in a few seconds here.
They are playing a free show in Vail. I will give you more details about that show after we hear. I'm going to play a double feature. They're so good. I like them so much. I'm going to play two of their songs back to back. And let me know if you agree with me that they rock and that this free show is going to be a good time. Stay tuned.

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0: So what do you think? That was the band that I'm such a fan of lately. That was Magic City Hippies, and I have some more information about them and shows they've got coming up. So let me tell you a little bit about them. Magic City Hippies have carved out a distinct place in the indie landscape, blending Miami's sun-soaked swagger with infectious funk, psych pop, and danceable grooves. What began as the Robbie Hunter Band evolved in 2015 with his release of Magic City Hippies, the album that gave the trio its name, and solidified a sound both laid back and relentlessly kinetic. Since then, the band has built a reputation for genre fluid songwriting and high energy performances. Though their recordings have drawn both critical and fan acclaim, Magic City Hippies are best known for their live shows. Sweaty, exuberant, and effortlessly engaging. So, speaking of live shows, they are coming to Colorado pretty soon here, and they will be at Vail Resort on July 24th. That's Friday. You'd have to miss this show, but I'll forgive you. Then in August 28th, they'll be at the base of Copper Resort for Union Peak Festival. Then November 13th and 14th, they will be at the Stanley Hotel, the historic Stanley Hotel in Estes Park. So all awesome venues, actually. Come on, Winter Park, let's get on this train. But yeah, huge fan of Magic City Hippies. One of my coworkers is somehow related to one of the band members. That's how I found out about them. And so she said that. I was like, eh, sure, let's listen to this band who somebody knows somebody related to somebody. And I listened. I was like, oh my gosh, I need to hang out with these people. They are really good. So thank you to my coworker who introduced me to them. I am now a huge fan. Let's see, the time is 8:47 p.m. And of course, I've got some more music lined up for you. We're going to hear that. And don't forget, 9 o'clock, we've got the certified Bammer of the Week. I need to get that queued up. And at some point when DJ Shoddy Otter tunes in, I have a song for him. That's going to be a good one. So I'm going to grind the gears a little bit with these next couple songs. They were just so good. I'm not sure if they fit with the vibe at all, but good music. And I'd say that I'm also genre fluid tonight. So I hope you enjoy it. And yeah, let's get to it.
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Hello, hello. This is DJ Little Wing on the Alpine Bazaar. Thank you for joining me tonight. Let me tell you about the songs that you just heard. That last song was Golden Brown by the Stranglers. And that was off their 1981 album, I believe, unless that was a re-release. But yeah, kind of a classic one and a very good year, if I do say so myself. Before that was Brand New Key by Melanie off of her 1971 album called Gather Me. Classic. I told you we'd be playing a little bit of new, a little bit of old. Before that was I Wish by Skee-Lo. I don't know when that album was released because I got it off of a compilation, so I'd have to dig a little bit deeper than I have time for right now, but love that song. And before that, Inside Out by Eve Six. Same thing, throwback to sometime in the 90s. And we started that set off with some Magic City Hippies. So Diamond and Enemies were the songs that we played. And again, Magic City Hippies are coming to Colorado July 21st, I believe. So should be a good time. Let me just double check that. Now I'm doubting myself. I'm sorry. July 24th at Vail Village is when they're doing a show that you can check out if you like. Let's see. The time right now is 9:04 p.m. And this is KFFR Winter Park and KWTR Fraser. I promised you that at 9 o'clock-ish was going to be the certified bammer of the week. So put on your dancing shoes. I'm going to turn up the speed a little bit. I hope you enjoy it. This song that I'm going to play is called Honey by Caribou.

0: I just had to let that song play a little bit. It's so pretty. Try to get the volume just right so you can enjoy it behind my voice. It's called Conversations by Allstad and Daniel Petrock. And before that was Magic Carpet Ride featuring Steppenwolf. Steers Mix by Philip Steers and Steppenwolf off of the Go Music motion picture. Go is a movie from 1999. Shoddy Otter and I just revisited it, and it was a good time. It was quite entertaining. It actually got better, in my opinion, as the movie went along. So check it out if you'd like. And before that was Vous Venez Souvent Ici by Bien et Toi. And Oh No by One Tablespoon. And our certified bammer of the week this week was Honey by Caribou. I hope you enjoyed those dancing songs. I sure did. Shoddy Otter sent me a message and said he was doing some housework and they made him work faster, so I'm glad it helped him get some work done, hopefully make it more fun. I wanted to tell you some weather. Tonight we've got a low of 49 degrees. Tomorrow a high of 75 and mostly sunny. Tomorrow night a low of 46. Sunday, a high of 75 and mostly sunny. What is up with this perfect weather? Well, I'd say it would be more perfect with some more rain. What we had yesterday was incredible. To have a little cool down, have a good amount of moisture coming down for our soils and our fire risk, and to wash some of that nasty smoke and smog out of the air. Wednesday was just awful. It was a real struggle to look outside and see how smoggy it was and know that somebody out there is dealing with some nasty fires. And my heart goes out to people who have a hard time breathing with all that. I hope you can invest in some good air purifiers or whatever you need to do to get through those days. It was rough. So, yeah, that rain was just the best thing ever. So I wish I was telling you about more rain that was coming, but it does not look like it looks like we got a little bit tonight, but not much Saturday or Sunday. So there's your weekend weather forecast. And up next, I have a song I am dedicating to DJ Shoddy Otter. He is can't be here tonight as much as he would like to be. He's getting some chores done and working hard, and I thank him for that. So I am going to play him a little song that I think he will appreciate. So we're going to get to that real soon. The time is 9:21 p.m. Thank you for joining us on the Alpine Bazaar on KFFR.
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2: 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You'll never know what I'm up to next. I actually wear a mint green leisure suit from the 1970s to church just to make people laugh. I am living irony. Themes change week to week with the characters I create accompanied by the greatest hits from the 60s, 70s, 80s, and yes, sometimes the early 90s. Comedy, music, interviews, film clips, no telling what I'll be up to next. Don't miss a minute of The Man in Black, Saturdays from 3 to 4.

0: So that song was a request. Thanks for that request, Kathmandu. Interesting that he requested Climbing Up the Ladder by the Isley Brothers, because I already had some Isley Brothers queued up. So that was a cool coincidence. So the next song I'm going to play is going to be a little more Isley Brothers. Before that was a song dedicated to DJ Shoddy Otter, Mr. Froggy Went A-Courtin' by Burl Ives. I like to imagine that I'm Miss Mousy and he's Froggy. Although the end of that song is very sad. I don't know if you caught it, but they were getting married. They were having a great feast. The bumblebee was invited. It was going to be a great party. And then a big black snake ate everyone. And that was the end of the song. So I'm sorry for the sad ending. You can send your complaints to Burl Ives. But I dedicate that song to Shoddy Otter. And what else? The time is 9:33 p.m. You are listening to the Alpine Bazaar on KFFR. For all of those who were out there at Blues Fest today, I hope you had a great time. I look forward to hearing about it. Speaking of hearing about things, we just got a new phone system here in the studio, and I haven't gotten any calls tonight, at least I don't think so. They're kind of easy to miss. It's just a flashing light over in the corner of my eyes, so I'll need to get my peripheral vision tuned into that little flashing light. But if you have any requests or want to tell me how Blues Fest was, or share any wishes or dreams or your love of KFFR, whatever, give us a call here. The request line is 970-726-5337. That's 970-726-KFFR. And we actually have the capability to put phone calls on the air. Might be choosy about who we actually put on the air, kind of go through a vetting process there, but that's kind of cool. We haven't been able to do that for a while, so you might hear some of your fellow listeners on the air these days. All right, we're going to get back to some more Isley Brothers. We've got a little less than a half hour left of this show on this fine Friday night, so we will get back to the music in just a minute.
1: El apoyo viene de Elevation Pizza, donde vendemos postres italianos, alitas, ensaladas, paninis y pizzas únicas donde combinamos sabores de jalapeños, salsa búfalo, queso crema y chiles verdes. 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

I'm a face without a name, just walking in the rain, going back to Houston, Houston, Houston.

just jumping in real quick to say that last song went out to PJ in Old Town. Thanks for that request, PJ. That was a good one. That was a Dean Martin song that I've never heard of before. That was pretty unique. That was cool. Before that was It's Your Thing by the Isley Brothers. So thanks for inspiring that song. Kathmandu out in Banner Elk, North Carolina. Our two most loyal listeners making requests back to back. The time is 9:42 p.m. We've got a little more than 15 minutes before the show is over. 9:43 p.m. That would make it 17 minutes that I get to hang out with you guys on this fine Friday night. I can do math. Yes. Up next, there is a band that I'm going to play called Temples. They are rockin'. They have a timeless sound, and I'm curious to see what you think. I'm going to play a couple songs by them, which is what I do when I discover a band that I think is really cool, and they play diverse music, and I want you to hear a couple samples of what they've got going on. So this is an example of one of those bands. Again, it's Temples. So stay tuned, see what you think.

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0: That's Blues from the Top, June 26th through 28th in Winter Park. 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

So there you go. That was Temples. And I want to tell you a little bit about them. That was a double feature. That was their, you just heard the song Shelter Song from 2014. Didn't that sound like it was straight from the 60s? I think that's so cool. And before that was Jetstream Heart. That one was a little bit more heavy. Reminds me of King Gizzard and the Lizard Wizard. And that song was off their 2026 album. And I wanted to tell you a little more about Temples. Their name has become synonymous with a band with an adventurous spirit, constantly exploring new ideas. The British band formed in Kettering, England. It's a four-piece band, and they venture into electronic territory while straying true to their core DNA. Euphoric and melancholic melodies of the late 90s dance music blend with psych-tinged riffs and loops to create something fresh. This next part I thought was interesting. Talks about some of their different albums and different sounds from them. So, or maybe some of the songs, different sounds. So Blue Flame was drawn from a chorus that Smith from the band had in his pocket for some years, and it explores disconnection with a slower, icier sound. Then Revelations nods to Gregorian chants, blending spiritual and matter-of-fact elements. And then Megalith tackles frustrations, surrender, and the fear of being stuck amidst a moving world. How cool is that? So I think I'm going to check out all of those songs and albums and see if I can pick up. I want to hear the Gregorian chant one. That sounds cool. And if you really liked hearing them, they are coming to the Bluebird Theater in Denver September 15th. So that's, again, Temples, British rock band. And they are going to be playing with Poppy Jean Crawford. And I checked her out, and I'm going to play one of her songs next. So if you like these few songs I'm playing, then maybe check out that show at the Bluebird. Well, the time is 9:54 p.m. I think I've got time for two more songs. So you'll hear The Takeover by Poppy Jean Crawford. And then I'll take you out with one last song, and I'll come back and say goodbye. Here's The Takeover.

0: favorite. He'd use his word and all would say, there goes a clever gent.
1: When Dukes and Martha Rogers pass a time of day with me, I say me special word and leave me off, me up.

0: Scrumptious, docious, alley-expiastic, fragicali rufus. But that's going a bit too far, don't you think?
1: Indubitably.
0: So when the cat has got your tongue, there's no need for dismay.
1: Hear it.
0: Just summon up this word and then you've got a lot to say. But better use it carefully or it could change your life.
1: For example?
0: Yes?
1: One night I said it to me girl, and now me girl's me wife. Oh, and a lovely thing she is too.
2: She's
3: supercalifragilisticexpialidocious. 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

0: Well. You know how I said to give a call and I put people on the radio? I'm trying to put somebody on the radio right now. Let's see. Oh, there we go. If I lower the volume, that might help. So I've got the boogeyman on the phone. Let's see if we can hear him. Boogeyman, are you there? No, I don't think the listeners... Go ahead and say that again. Shucks, I don't think it's coming... Oh, I know. Hang on, let me try something. We're all learning together, KFFR listeners. We are all doing this together. Okay, go ahead and try again, Boogeyman.
1: Can you hear me?
0: Now I can hear you. Can you hear me?
1: Hey, Little Wing, that's the Boogeyman just calling to say hello.
0: All right, we can hear you. So you had requested that last song, correct?
1: Yeah, I know all the lyrics because my daughter was in Mary Poppins this last weekend. She's had her final performance tonight. And her first musical theater experience, and she crushed it.
0: Awesome. Good job, Sienna. We're proud of you. So that was her first musical theater experience. Very cool.
1: Yeah, I mean, she's obviously a natural, and she's going to be a star.
0: you have to say that.
1: She did a lot of singing and dancing. And it was pretty impressive, actually, that the whole ensemble and the cast and crew learned all the lines for Mary Poppins in like 10 days.
0: No way.
1: So they, it was like a 2-week summer camp. And, first of all, she wanted to be in like a play. And, play started about like $400 for a summer camp. But no, she wants to be in a musical 2-week ensemble. So that was $800. I'm like, okay, this is important. Like,
0: okay.
1: I was in plays when I was her age. And so, we made it happen.
0: Nice.
1: And then went to the performance yesterday and saw, the big nighttime performance. And it was really good. But I show up and they're like, that'll be $28. I'm like,
0: what?
1: No. I paid for her thing. Like, let's just get a ticket. And even the parents have to pay for a full ticket price.
0: Oh my gosh.
1: And I'm just thinking,
0: what a racket.
1: Back of my head, I could go to a club, I could go to a show, that $28 is kind of a lot. But no, it's all for a good cause, and it was totally worth it because she totally crushed it. And she had a bunch of changes. She had to go from a chimney sweep to a kite flyer to a store shop customer. And I think it was really good for her to be an actor. And she took to it. She's really good at learning lines and singing. So I was excited to see her do it.
0: So would you do it again? If she picks out her next summer camp and it's another musical, would you do it again this year, next year? What do you think?
1: I'm just thinking, I hope there were scouts in the audience. And now that, they've seen her perform, they're going to, send her to Hollywood, and the next time they pay her. That's the way I look at it.
0: There you go. It'll come back to you, I'm sure.
1: Yeah, I'm totally gonna be one of those dads that's on Star Search or trying to get her to go to Hollywood.
0: Right, working her to the bone. And yeah.
1: Yes.
0: Poor Sienna. No, she would love it. She would thrive in that. And if all else fails, you could start your own kids' summer camp. Let's do some math.
1: Ooh.
0: So 800 times, let's just say 10. 23. Okay.
1: Mm-hmm.
0: So 16,000?
1: I haven't done this math, but this is good stuff. Cause then and then there was, 4 or 5 performances, $25 to $30 a head.
0: Oh my goodness.
1: And then, maybe 50 people were there each time. Yeah, no, this is a moneymaker. This could work.
0: Oh, my goodness. Wow. So, if all else fails, there you go. It was all for your daughter being a famous star and you becoming rich and famous.
1: I'm in it. I'm in there like swimwear.
0: Nice, nice. Well, thanks for calling. Thanks for requesting some fun music as our outro. You know, since you're on the phone, I'll include you in this little legal ID. The time is 10:05 p.m. and this is KFFR Winter Park and KWTR Fraser. Thank you for joining me, DJ Little Wing, and DJ Bookieman, who's on the phone right now, who called in and tested our new phone line.
1: Hey.
0: Hey. So, yeah, we will...
1: as a DJ, I have the Mary Poppins on vinyl.
0: Oh, bring it in.
1: Yeah, no, it's actually really fun to, like, scratch and, like, hip-hop and stuff, because it's got, like, lots of a cappella and, like, you know, little parts of the play and stuff.
0: All right, when are you coming?
1: Yes. I don't know, sometime soon, probably.
0: Are you going to come and see Los Cheesies? This is top secret.
1: Yeah.
0: We haven't formally announced it, so I'm just going to give a little teaser that there may very likely be a Los Cheesies show, the first ever late-night Blue Spruce show for our Blue Spruce members on August 21st.
1: Those guys are so dope.
0: Yeah, yeah, they're a good time, so you could come for that. Or, you know, lots of other events that we have up here. So we'll keep you posted. We'll get you in the studio with us.
1: I'm going to bring one record.
0: Yes.
1: Mary Poppins.
0: All right. They're like swimwear. Sounds good. I want to hear some chim-chiminy chim-chiry.
1: Chim-chiminy chim-chim-chiroo.
0: All right, Boogeyman, thanks for calling. We'll talk to you soon. And KFFR listeners, thank you for joining us tonight on the Alpine Bazaar. Like I said, we'll be out next week, probably hanging out with the Boogeyman down in the Front Range. But we will be back the following week and every single Friday, 8 till 10, until eternity.
1: Hey.
0: Good night. Bye.
1: Ciao, ciao.
0: Ciao, ciao.
1: Good night.

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I'm gonna call her. Yes. Oh, come on. Okay, she's coming out now. I want to bring Joan Baez.

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0: Rocky Mountain Puppets presents Sketchosaurus Rex in an interactive ventriloquy show from 10 to 11 a.m. at Fraser Valley Library, and again from 2:30 to 3:30 p.m. at Kremlig Library.
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0: Meanwhile, for

0: Hoosier Valley Library holds a fourth Friday game time from 1 to 3, followed by their horror book club from 3 to 4 with the theme LGBTQ+ horror.
1: Colorado Adventure Park brings Chris Daniels and the Kings to play live at their free Music on the Hill event from 6 to 8:30.
0: Devil's Craft closes out the night with Garrett Chains and the Wanderers, followed by Graveyard Choir, playing live starting at 9.
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0: Winter Park Resort presents their point-to-point race through the Fraser Valley Trail System as part of the Winter Park Classics cross-country series all day.
1: Tame Wellness hosts fundraiser yoga from 9 to 10 a.m. across 2 days at Cooper Creek Square.
0: Grand Lake Fire and the Coal Fund host the Chili Cook-Off from 10 to 4 with music, handmade goods, and more at the Grand Lake Town Park.
1: Granby Library celebrates 20 years of growing our community from 2 to 4 in the afternoon.
0: The Headwater Center presents a watershed walk from 3 to 4:30, including a guided museum tour and outdoor walk focused on the Fraser River.
1: Tame Wellness holds sunset fishing with gear provided from 5:30 to 8, meeting at Murdoch's. 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
0: Gary Key plays live music from 7 to 9 at the Partial Inn.
1: Devil's Craft brings Candy Cigarette alongside Earl Nelson and the company, playing live music starting at 8:30 in the evening.
0: Sunday the 28th brings a local musician and an expert storyteller.
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1: This week is full of fun, inside and out. 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

0: 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We're dealing with a higher divinity. Rastaman vibration, which is lightning, earthquake, because the earth didn't come back for what it wants, you know, itself, you know.
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Thank you. You're so very kind. We'll play you this song. I wrote this also about 15 years ago. It still means a lot to me. I know it means a lot to you too.

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Today, tomorrow, I may be away. Today, mama, today, tomorrow, I might be away. Going back to Gary, that's where I intend to stay. 9 o'clock in the morning, 9 o'clock in the afternoon. 9 o'clock in the morning, mama, 9 o'clock in the afternoon. When I leave for Gary, some good man can have my room.

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It's time for the Grand County Fishing Report for the week of June 15th, 2026. Sunny days, wind, and great fishing has been the story this past week. Water levels are holding steady and fish are settling into their summer patterns. The bite and wind remain strong in the entire area. Be sure to plan your fishing day soon while the bite is still off the charts. Lake Granby. Stillwater Boat Ramp is open 6 a.m. to 8 p.m. Water temperature in the low 60s. Water levels holding steady at 25 feet below full. Lake trout fishing is excellent. Target 50 to 80 foot depths with a white jig head and white grub body tipped with sucker. Worked very close to the bottom. Grand Lake. Boat ramps are open 6 a.m. to 8 p.m. Fishing for all species is fair to good. Target the inlet areas for rainbow trout and rocky shorelines for brown trout. Jerk baits and various streamers have been working well. Colorado River below Shadow Mountain Dam is flowing at 22 CFS. Fishing is good for rainbows and browns. Black Beauty Midge Pattern and Rainbow Warrior have been great for rainbows. Best action for brown trout has been on an egg-sucking leech pattern or a small streamer. That concludes today's report. Good luck out there, anglers. The Fishing Report is sponsored by Fishing with Bernie Guide Service. 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

0: about Andy Falco over there on the guitar box? Straight from Garden City, Long Island, people.
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0: by me, Lord. What have I ever done to deserve even one of the pleasures I have known?
1: Tell me, Lord, what did I ever do

Just think of the tremendous selection and savings you'll gain. Of course, the loss of freedom and democracy are tragedies, I know. But consider the entertainment value contained within. And to remind you, it is you, the people, who have mandated this course of our fate.

It's a new morning in America. Fresh, vital. The old cynicism is gone. We have faith in our leaders. We're optimistic as to what becomes of it all.

0: Hi, this is Parker Thompson from the Rocky Mountain Roastery. And whether or not we're roasting coffee, we're listening to the KFFR Winter Park Community Radio for the Fraser Valley and the headwaters of the Colorado River.
1: Had a bad day, but that's fine. Gotta sit back, wash it out my mind. And it's about time. I need a little whiskey.
2: It's time for the Grand County Fishing Report, June 26, 2026. It is officially summertime and fishing is still going strong in the area. Lake Granby has remained the premier destination for those looking for a fishing adventure, even with the lower than normal water level. Get out and enjoy this wonderful, warm, sunny weather, have a plan for wind in the afternoons, and most importantly, take advantage of the excellent fishing in Grand County. Lake Granby's Stillwater Boat Ramp is open 6 a.m. to 8 p.m. Water temperature in the low to mid-60s. Water level has peaked for the season and is now at 25 and a half feet below full. Lake trout fishing remains excellent. Target the 50 to 80 foot depths with a white jig head and white grub body, or a tube jig worked very close to the bottom. Grand Lake. Boat ramps are open 6 a.m. to 8 p.m. Fishing for all species is fair to good. Best action is early in the morning before the traffic increases on the lake. Lake trout can be found in the 40 to 80 foot depth range. Smoke colored tube jig has been working well. Fraser River at Tabernash is flowing at 32 CFS. Fishing is good for rainbow trout using a chocolate thunder emerger pattern. Have some elk or caddisflies handy for those afternoon caddis hatches, and pay attention to the temperatures as the summer progresses. That concludes today's report. Good luck out there, anglers. The Fishing Report is sponsored by Fishing with Bernie Guide Service. 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

from my head to my toes. His kisses, gee, are just like a master.

It's time for the Grand County Fishing Report, June 26, 2026. It is officially summertime and fishing is still going strong in the area. Lake Granby has remained the premier destination for those looking for a fishing adventure, even with the lower than normal water level. Get out and enjoy this wonderful, warm, sunny weather, have a plan for wind in the afternoons, and most importantly, take advantage of the excellent fishing in Grand County. Lake Granby's Stillwater Boat Ramp is open 6 a.m. to 8 p.m. Water temperature in the low to mid-60s. Water level has peaked for the season and is now at 25.5 feet below full. Lake trout fishing remains excellent. Target the 50 to 80 foot depths with a white jig head and white grub body, or a tube jig worked very close to the bottom. Grand Lake, boat ramps are open 6 a.m. to 8 p.m. Fishing for all species is fair to good. Best action is early in the morning before the traffic increases on the lake. Lake trout can be found in the 40 to 80 foot depth range. Smoke colored tube jig has been working well. Fraser River at Tabernash is flowing at 32 CFS. Fishing is good for rainbow trout using a chocolate thunder emerger pattern. Have some elk or caddisflies handy for those afternoon caddis hatches, and pay attention to the temperatures as the summer progresses. That concludes today's report. Good luck out there, anglers. 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

Me and Earl was hauling chickens on the flatbed out of Wiggins, and we'd spent all night on the uphill side of 37 miles of hell called Wolf Creek Pass, which is up on the Great Divide. And we was sitting there sucking toothpicks and drinking knee-highs and onion soup mix, and I says, Earl, let's mail a card to Mother and then send them chickens on down t'other side. Yeah, let's give them a ride.

Well, Earl put down his bottle, mashed his foot down on the throttle, and then a couple of boobs with 1,000 cubes and a 1948 Peterbilt screamed alive. We woke up the chickens. We roared up off of that shoulder, spraying pine cones, rocks, and boulders, and put 400 head of them Rhode Island Reds and a couple of burnt-out roosters on the line. Look out below.

Well, we commenced truckin', and them hens commenced a cluckin'. Then Earl took out a match and scratched his pants and lit up the unused half of a dollar cigar and took a puff. Says, "My, ain't this pretty up here?" I says, "Earl, this hill can spill us. You better slow down, you gon' kill us. Just make one mistake and it's the pearly gates for them 85 crates of USDA-approved cluckers. You wanna hit second?" Well, Earl grabbed on the shifter and he stabbed her into fifth gear, and then the chromium-plated, fully illuminated, genuine accessory shift knob come right off in his hand. I says, "You want to screw that thing back on, Earl?" He was trying to thread it on there when the fire fell off of his cigar and dropped on down, sort of rolled around, and then lit in the cuff of Earl's pants and burned a hole in his sock. Yeah, sort of set him right on fire. I looked on out of the window and I started counting phone poles going by at the rate of 4 to the 7th power. Well, I put 2 and 2 together and added 12 and carried 5. I'm up with 22,000 telephone poles an hour. I looked at Earl and his eyes was wide, his lip was curled and his leg was fried, and his hand was froze to the wheel like a tongue to a sled in the middle of a blizzard. I says, "Earl, I'm not the type to complain, but the time has come for me to explain that if you don't apply some brake real soon, they're going to have to pick us up with a stick and a spoon." Well, Earl reared back, cocked his leg, stepped down as hard as he could on the brake, and the pedal went clear to the floor and stayed right there on the floor. And it says it's sort of like stepping on a plum. Well, from there on down, it just wasn't real pretty. It was Hairpin County and Switchback City. One of them looked like a can full of worms. Another one looked like malaria germs. Right in the middle of the whole damn show was a real nice tunnel, now wouldn't you know. The sign says clearance to the 12-foot line, but the chickens was stacked to 13-9. Well, we shot that tunnel in 110 like gas through a funnel and eggs through a hen. We took that top row of chickens off slicker and the scum off a Louisiana swamp. Went down and around and around and down. We run out of ground at the edge of town, bashed into the side of the feed store, downtown Pagosa Springs.

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I see a letter on the table. Tell me what it means. Bad news.

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0: 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That ain't right. That ain't right.
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0: on KFFR 88.3 with Mabel May's Storytime. It's June, and I love June, the promise of long sunny days and late sunsets, sitting down on the deck and watching the stars come out. School's out, and there's the promise of road trips to see family, camping under the stars, barbecues, campfires, and most of all, June means Father's Day. And our story this morning is about a little boy who makes a special memory with his father on their very first camping trip, just the two of them. The story is called With Dad by Richard Jackson. A red Jeep on a dirt road, two sets of hands on the wheel, fresh-caught trout grilling over a fire, a night in a sleeping bag, the moon glowing outside the tent. Camping with his dad near Michigan's Ausable River, a young boy collects these memories and more. This is the story of a little boy who's on his very first camping trip with his dad, and they have packed their red Jeep, kind of the old family Jeep, with all the things that they will need. They have a tent and sleeping bags. They have a food cooler. They have wood to build a fire. They have a kerosene lamp to light the way at night. And they have their fishing gear, their fishing poles, and all the things that they might need to cook the fish up after they catch them. And their mom, she's taking a picture before they go, so they'll all be able to remember this very special trip. With Dad by Richard Jackson. In Michigan country, on a two-rut road along a stream called the Upper South Branch of the Ausable River, and then across a shallow stretch of gleaming golden stones, I sat on my father's lap with both hands under his, holding tight to the steering wheel of the family Jeep, and drove for miles and miles away from our cabin and through the woods to a magical place called a campsite, a place my dad said he camped with his dad, making it all that more special. And there my dad and I, when we arrived, we built our tent. We pulled the edges tight and we staked it down and we made a snug place for us to sleep that night. And then we dug a fire pit. And we put rocks all around the fire pit. And we put the wood that we had brought in it so we would have it all ready when we came back later with our fish. And then my dad, he helped me get the fishing poles figured out. And we went down to the river and we went fishing. And Dad, he caught two trout. And I caught none, and I was a little worried. But then I felt a tickle and a tug, and then we were laughing and laughing because it was so amazing to see a wiggler wiggling on my own line and to hear Dad whooping with happiness, because I think he was even more excited when I caught a fish than when he did. And he showed me how to gut the trout from their undersides and with a finger scooped out their innards and tossed them away over his shoulder to land swinging in a bush. Gross, I thought, but I didn't say that. You'll see, he said, an owl might come tonight, and that would be his supper. And we ate corn kernels fried in an iron pan he kept in the Jeep and fish grilled over our fire and two pieces of Mom's chocolate mousse cake. And Mom had left a note. And the note said, be careful of chocolate mousse in the woods. They like the cake even more than you two. Have a good night, guys. In our tent, I asked Dad, do fish sleep? He said, tread water, I suppose. We'll look it up when we get home. And now it's time for us to get some sleep. Back to back, we'll keep each other warm. Later, he said, listen, Tim, was that our owl? Can we look? We've got a flashlight. No need, he told me. We've got the moon. And when we crawled out of our tent, there the moon was, hanging in the sky, lighting up our entire campsite. and we sat by the last of the fire. Two fishermen, Dad and me. No owl that I could see. Dad, I asked, am I a good driver? For your age, son, the best. And the best fisherman, too. Sleep time now. You tell Mom about the moose that came snooping, all right? Dad has the greatest goofy laugh. I forgot to tell Mom about the moose. That was last summer. Now it's winter. Dad isn't here. The snow has come. We wait for letters from him. At night, I think of Dad and how he drives another Jeep in a faraway war. And I think of our famous fishing trip and the owl who came when we weren't looking. And I think I hear him laughing. And I want Dad home safe. And I want him home soon. And I want him home warm, not in the cold winter in the war. And I dream of him coming back, and we will pick up driving our old Jeep where we left off. And we'll go to that camping spot along the upper south branch of the Ausable River. And we'll go on Father's Day. Hey, everyone, this was Mabel May. And thank you for joining me for a story today about a dad and a little boy. And I hope all those dads out there have a great Father's Day this June. So please tune in next to KWTR because we're going to continue reading stories. And we're going to continue reading The Little House in the Big Woods about the sisters, Laura and Mary. And we also have another story about dads. So I hope you can join me. Have a great day.
1: It's time for the Grand County Fishing Report, June 26, 2026. It is officially summertime and fishing is still going strong in the area. Lake Granby has remained the premier destination for those looking for a fishing adventure, even with the lower than normal water level. Get out and enjoy this wonderful, warm, sunny weather, have a plan for wind in the afternoons, and most importantly, take advantage of the excellent fishing in Grand County. Lake Granby's Stillwater Boat Ramp is open 6 a.m. to 8 p.m. Water temperature in the low to mid-60s. Water level has peaked for the season and is now at 25.5 feet below full. Lake trout fishing remains excellent. Target the 50 to 80 foot depths with a white jig head and white grub body, or a tube jig worked very close to the bottom. Grand Lake. Boat ramps are open 6 a.m. to 8 p.m. Fishing for all species is fair to good. Best action is early in the morning before the traffic increases on the lake. Lake trout can be found in the 40 to 80 foot depth range. Smoke-colored tube jig has been working well. Fraser River at Tabernash is flowing at 32 CFS. Fishing is good for rainbow trout using a chocolate thunder emerger pattern. Have some elk or caddisflies handy for those afternoon caddis hatches and pay attention to the temperatures as the summer progresses. That concludes today's report. Good luck out there, anglers. The Fishing Report is sponsored by Fishing with Bernie Guide Service. 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

0: today. Partly cloudy,
1: mostly sunny.
0: 72 degrees in the studio right now. It's over 72 degrees. But it may get up to over 100 this morning with this sick, sick set list I got put together for the listeners. Let's start here. You're the Dime Patrol, baby. DJ Solomon on KFFR.

88.3 KFFR, you not entertained? Oh, you're in the Dawn Patrol, baby. Oh, DJ Solomon here. Your hermano grande. Your co-patriot. Your ride or die. 728 on a glorious Saturday morning. Here in the studio. I got a great show. You know, sometimes I drive to the studio, I'm like, I don't know how this is going to go. That's actually how do I say it to myself. But today I'm like, oh, baby, we got a show. Let me give you a rundown. 7:45, we're going to give you that weekend update. Top of the hour, 8 o'clock, we got a special guest, a new segment on the Morning Patrol, Dawn Patrol. The Tox Doc of Rock is coming in. Dr. Blake Froberg going to do a song breakdown for us. Billy Joe with sports update. He said he's going to be a little late today, around 8:30 on Billy Joe. Give you that weekend calendar. Hey, kids, Blues from the Top this weekend. Who was there last night? Huh? Raise your hand. I can't see you. In the back? Yeah? Okay, I was too. How about those Wood Brothers? Mark Broussard was in the studio here, KFFR, noon. Then he went on the big stage, downtown Winter Park, 6:30. Opened up, or supported, as they say, the Wood Brothers. Amazing. Were you there? I was there as a distinguished guest of Mayor Pro Tem Jennifer Hughes. Thanks for the tickets, Jennifer. How about those Wood Brothers, Chris and Oliver? We going to talk about the drummer? First of all, not a brother. Not sure how he got in the band. And then if you don't know Yano Ricks, the percussionist for the Wood Brothers, just Google it. Is it me? Or is he a love child of Paul Schaefer from the David Letterman Show and Stanley Tucci? Might be. All right, Wood Brothers right here. This is my favorite song last night, Witness. Witness.

0: Wood Brothers on 88.3 KFFR. Are you just going to sit there on the couch listening to the soothing sounds of DJ Solomon? Who can blame you, baby? You look beautiful. Cute little bedhead, that little hair in the back sticking up, doing its own thing. Go put yourself a hat on. Go to town, get yourself a latte, girl. You need this. That was the Wood Brothers. My favorite song from last night, Witness. I'm not the No Way Jose. That's right, I'm DJ Solomon. Day two of Blues from the Top, kicking off today, 11 o'clock, Tyron Bonnoy Band. Then Bywater Call at noon 20. Oh, check this out. North Mississippi All-Stars at 1:40. Then Jimmy Vaughn and the Tilt-A-Whirl Band at 3:10. Headliner today, 4:40 kickoff for Kenny Wayne Shepherd. That's right, blues god, walking amongst us mortals in Winter Park. He's downtown. They're all downtown. What a day. What a town we live in, huh? Gosh, incredible. I got to get you the water report, and I'm going to do that. You know what? Because if it says something on the computer screen, I do it. The dude abides.
1: Hey, Grand County. This is your water report for Friday, June 26th. I'm Caitlin with the Grand County Drought Preparedness Program, bringing you the latest readings from the headwaters of the Colorado River. Looking at stream flows, or how much water is in the river, the Colorado River near Kremling peaked at 873 CFS, or cubic feet per second. The Fraser River below Crooked Creek peaked at 37 CFS, and the Williamsburg River below the reservoir peaked at 117 CFS. Now let's consider fishing. Water temperatures exceeding 68 degrees Fahrenheit can be stressful for our cold water fish species, and you may want to reconsider fishing when these conditions exist. On Friday, June 26th, the high stream temperature for the Colorado River near Kremling was 62 degrees Fahrenheit at 4:30 p.m. The Fraser River at Tabernash was 67 degrees Fahrenheit at 4 p.m., and the Williamsburg River near Partial was 64 degrees Fahrenheit at 3:15 p.m. With historically low snowpack, our reservoir levels are still fairly low. Lake Granby is currently 68% full, Green Mountain Reservoir is 34% full, and Williamsburg Reservoir is 54% full. Williamsburg remains closed to motorized recreation. Finally, let's take a look at Trans Mountain Diversions, or water that is sent from the west side of the divide to the Front Range. As of Friday, June 26th, the average diversion for Adams Tunnel at Grand Lake was 433 CFS. Moffett Tunnel at Winter Park was 99 CFS. Again, this is Caitlin with the Grand County Drought Preparedness Program. We are currently in Stage 3 Exceptional Drought. 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Thanks and have a wonderful day.
0: Thank you, Caitlin. That's right, you're in the Dawn Patrol with DJ Solomon. We get you up, get you going, get you out the door to explore Grand County and beyond. Hey, we play rockers here, but we play grunge.
2: I don't like grunge.
0: It's because you don't understand it. I'm here to edumacate you on all things grunge this morning. You know how they say you should read the book before you see the movie? Well, if you want to learn all about grunge, I want you to listen to the movie soundtrack. Yes, I said a movie soundtrack to the movie singles. Do not watch the movie first. I can't stress this enough. Listen, if you want to understand grunge, listen to the single soundtrack. Start to finish. Right? And then go watch the movie. It's a rom-com. There's some funny cameos. It's Cameron Crowe, so it's good, but it's, listen to the soundtrack. People say the most perfect album from the 90s era is 10 by Pearl Jam. Well, this is the song that started it all off, folks. Yeah, this is when Pearl Jam first hit us in the mouth. Boom! I'm Eddie Vedder. This is a song called State of Love and Trust. Goes out to Scott Craigie in Indianapolis, Indiana. Get up. Get going.

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0: Thank you, MC Design, as always. We got a new music alert. That's right. New music for my favorite. Courtney Barnett, she's got a new album out. Creature of Habit. Guess what? Oh, baby. She's supporting the album. She's going to be in the ballroom. That's right, the Mission Ballroom on August 21st. I'll see you there because I love Courtney Barnett. Right? The Dawn Patrol Morning Show. We have gender bias. There's no victims of our bias on this show. We favor women rockers over male rockers. Come at me. Don't like it? Email me at djsoleiman@gmail.com. Tell me how much you hate it. And then tell me how much you love this song. Lead single, Courtney Barnett, Stay in Your Lane.

0: KFFR. We human or are we dancer? My signs are vital. My hands are cold here in the studio. It's 72 degrees. It's going to be a beautiful day out there. Oh, it's such a big, big, big weekend for Grand County Winter Park. Let's hear more about it on the calendar update.
1: 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I'm DJ Queen Bees.
0: And I'm DJ Soliman, here to announce the community calendar for Saturday, June 27th, and Sunday, June 28th.
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0: This week is full of fun, inside and out. That was your community calendar. I'm DJ Soliman.
1: And I'm DJ Queen Bee saying,
2: enjoy the sun, Grand County.
0: So much going on. Get out there today. Ho-ho, it's going to be a weekend. Summer's here, baby. You know what that means in Grand County? That's right. We have entered stage 2 of the fire ban. This is nothing to joke about. We got to stay safe out there. What does stage 2 mean? DJ Soliman, I'll tell you. Can't build a fire. No fires. Just no campfires. It doesn't matter what you're building it in. You know, go out there and buy the fancy little propane fire. You know, the one at Costco that you can turn on and off. No fires. Fireworks. No fireworks. You can't even possess fireworks. Don't even possess them. I see you going to Wyoming. Don't buy them. Leave them there. No welding equipment. All right, shoot, honey. Can't do the welding project you wanted me to do this summer. No welding, no explosives, no tracers on that ammo. And then this one, smoking. If you're going to smoke, no matter what it is, you got to be inside a vehicle or inside a building, folks. You know what that means. That's right. Time to smoke inside your car season. That's a good old-fashioned New England clam bake there. Jazz Cabbage Cabaret is in full effect in your CRX, my man. Barn burning. The old Dutch oven. Look, doors close and doors open, folks. Stage 2 fire ban hits. Door closes on that Honda CRX. Smoking only inside the vehicles. Wonder how that's going to impact Dweezil, Winter Park Resort parking lot attendant. We may need to check in with him, see if he's okay. Crack that window, Dweezil. Hey, speaking of which, we got some 90s rap coming up on you. Remember this one? You may not like it. I'll be real, real, real honest with you. Cypress Hill here on the Dawn Patrol Morning Show. I ain't going out like that. You shouldn't go out like that either. 10 till 8 o'clock. Doc Talks of Rock coming up. KFFR.

0: 88.3 KFFR. That's right. That was Cypress Hill. We play variety here, whether you like it or not. 88.3 KFFR, Winter Park, Colorado. That's right. Stage 2 fire ban. Correct? You can only smoke in your car. Oh, looks like we got a phone call here. Hey, this is the Dawn Patrol Morning Show. You are live on the air. Who is this? Hey, man, it's Dweezil, man.
1: I'm in the parking lot. Let me roll the window down, man. I can't breathe in here, bro. Please, man, it's too smoky in here.

0: It's time for the Grand County Fishing Report, June 26, 2026. It is officially summertime and fishing is still going strong in the area. Lake Granby has remained the premier destination for those looking for a fishing adventure, even with the lower than normal water level. Get out and enjoy this wonderful, warm, sunny weather, have a plan for wind in the afternoons, and most importantly, take advantage of the excellent fishing in Grand County. Lake Granby's Stillwater Boat Ramp is open 6 a.m. to 8 p.m. Water temperature in the low to mid-60s. Water level has peaked for the season and is now at 25 and a half feet below full. Lake trout fishing remains excellent. Target the 50 to 80 foot depths with a white jig head and white grub body, or a tube jig worked very close to the bottom. Grand Lake. Boat ramps are open 6 a.m. to 8 p.m. Fishing for all species is fair to good. Best action is early in the morning before the traffic increases on the lake. Lake trout can be found in the 40 to 80 foot depth range. Smoke colored tube jig has been working well. Fraser River at Tabernash is flowing at 32 CFS. Fishing is good for rainbow trout using a chocolate thunder emerger pattern. Have some elk or caddisflies handy for those afternoon caddis hatches, and pay attention to the temperatures as the summer progresses. That concludes today's report. Good luck out there, anglers. 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
1: 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New segment here on the DJ Sullivan Dawn Patrol Morning Show. We are lucky to have with us online via Zoom the Tox Doc of Rock. I want to welcome to the show Dr. Blake Froberg, the Tox Doc of Rock, a board-certified toxicologist. Dr. Froberg, are you out there?
2: I am.
1: I'm here. Dr. Froberg, can we hear you?
2: Yep.
1: All right, Dr. Froberg, a little light there on the audio. See if you can't raise that a little bit. Appreciate you being here on the Dawn Patrol. Hey, Dr. Froberg, tell us, what does a toxicologist do?
2: Well, you know, DJ Solly, first, thanks for having me this morning on the Dawn Patrol. Simply put, a toxicologist hopes to take care of patients who have gotten into a toxic dose of a medication or substance.
1: I appreciate that. And if you don't mind, tell the listeners, getting a little light here, see if we can't speak up a little bit on the Zoom. Tell the listeners how we know each other.
2: Well, you know, we met down on the beautiful campus of Bloomington, down at Indiana University over 30 years ago. I would say definitely that part of our friendship was built on a similar appreciation of music.
1: No doubt about it, folks. Love the same jams. Dr. Froberg, a supporter of KFFR, always sends me some good tunes as well. Can always be louder here, Dr. Froberg, if you want to. Now, you've earned a doctorate in toxicology. Why, I earned a doctorate in decibels practicing here on the DJ Solomon Show, yeah? Let's compare W-2s on that word. Anyway, now, rock songs are littered with drug references and the effects they have on the songwriter. So now today, you've offered to come in here on the DJ Solomon Dawn Patrol Morning Show to provide clarity on what the songwriter is experiencing, right?
2: That is correct. A few disclaimers here. First, this is not medical advice. And then the second is that no matter what Billy Joe brings into studio today, I am not going to identify it. And I know he's got a rash he wants me to look at. Not going to take a look at that anyway, either.
1: Don't do it.
2: But yeah, today we're going to dive into the 1967 classic from Jefferson Airplane, White Rabbit, written by lead singer Grace Slick.
1: A classic indeed, White Rabbit. So here's the plan.

0: And we're going to play a little bit of the song White Rabbit. And then we're going to pause. We're going to allow you to walk us through what is going on with Grace Slick in this song. Oh, there it is. You can hear in the background. This is the 30-second wind-up to White Rabbit.
1: All right, Solly, let's see if we can get lucky and make a diagnosis.
0: All right. Here it comes, first line of the song.
2: One pill makes you larger, and one pill makes you small.
0: Okay, hold on. I think I got this one. I think what the songwriter Grace Slick is obviously talking about Cialis and Ozempic, bigger and smaller here, right?
1: Well, good guess, Solly. However, I'm looking through your credentials right now, and I'm noticing that there is a J after that D and not an R.
0: That's true.
1: So when I listen to this song, the opening definitely sets up the listener that this song is going to take you on a trip. I would say that Grace is trying to convey that these pills are going to change your perception of reality. Now, perhaps she is referring to pills with opposite effects, like uppers such as amphetamines that make you, in a sense, larger, and then downers. And in the 60s, we may be talking about like Quaaludes that, in a sense, make you smaller.
0: Mm-hmm.
1: Now, this concept of kind of larger and smaller perception, there's actually a medical term for this condition. It's actually called Alice in Wonderland Syndrome.
0: Oh.
1: And was first kind of named by a British psychiatrist back in 1955, a Dr. John Todd.
0: Okay.
1: So let's put this, though, in terms that even Billy Joe can understand here. This Alice in Wonderland Syndrome, mm-hmm, is when objects appear larger or smaller than they really are. It's actually most commonly associated with a viral infection, the Epstein-Barr virus infection. This causes sore throat, fever, decreased energy, and a lot of people know this as the mono infection.
0: Ah, spring break 1995. Who can forget mono? That's great. There's an actual condition. All right, cool. Let's give it some more time here on the White Rabbit, the song.

0: right, there you have it. 10 feet tall. Pretty obvious the reference to growth hormone here, right? Right? And that Mother reference is interesting, right? Definitely reminds me of the song Pink Floyd dropped on 1979, Mother. You know, Mother being a loving and guiding figure, but also an authoritative figure. I got that one right, right?
1: Well, Solly, pretty spot on with your musical knowledge yet again. However, your medical intuition is a little off track. I would say that the pills that Mother gives you that won't have the effects that you are seeking probably doesn't reference placebo or kind of like what we think of as like a sugar pill or a pill that wouldn't do anything at all. But I think actually that Grace is referencing kind of the daily medication or prescribed medicine that you're supposed to take. Mm-hmm. It's also interesting that here the listener is supposed to ask Alice for advice when she's 10 feet tall. This kind of gives you the sense that the effects of those earlier pills that you took are starting to kick in and have effects.
0: Oh, careful. Strap in, Grace Slick. All right, here we go. Here's some more.

0: Okay, I got this one. Grace seems to be encouraging antibiotic steroid use here to solidify a win against the Rabbits. Nailed it, right?
1: Sally, unfortunately, you're a little bit like a lab error, wrong, and potentially leading to misdiagnosis. In Alice in Wonderland, and perhaps influenced by this very song, chasing the rabbit or going down the rabbit hole has come to represent a spiritual journey, or perhaps in this song, even, you know, representing a drug trip. You also have here a caterpillar. He's giving you some advice. He's packed his hookah. Who knows with what that could be? Is it nicotine? Is it THC? And is giving you advice after using that. So, and then at this point, Alice is small. This could be reference again to kind of a sedative or downer effect.
0: Oh. Very, very helpful. All right, let's listen to a little bit more, Doctor.

0: Okay, mushrooms. All right. I assume mushroom pasta here, like they serve at Dino's and Valario's in Winter Park?
1: Again, Solly, I think you're kind of leading with your stomach on this one. I would imagine that this is a reference to hallucinogenic mushrooms, which would classically be your psilocybin-containing mushrooms. This mushroom is known for causing synesthesia, which is the blending or blending of senses, such as hearing colors or seeing sounds. Interestingly, a lot of the imagery in Alice in Wonderland has a different mushroom, the Amanita muscaria, which is that red mushroom with the white spots on it. This mushroom has always been the darling of creatives. Mm-hmm. In the 60s and 70s, it was probably referred to as the Alice in Wonderland mushroom. Then in the 80s, you could say it was the Smurf House mushroom.
0: Oh.
1: And then in the 90s, two Italian brothers showed a particular affinity for this mushroom, and thus people often refer to it as the Mario Brothers mushroom.
2: Here I go.
0: Toadie, yeah. Oh, we all remember that one.
1: So the Amanita muscaria mushroom has two toxins in it. One is called Musimol, which has effects that are similar to alcohol, can cause some sedation, disinhibition, and perhaps some euphoria. The other toxin in it, though, is ibotenic acid. This is kind of the bad toxin in it, or, you know, that can have stimulant effects, but it's also well known to cause seizures.
0: Oh. Don't want that.
1: So here's where it gets a little weird. Is it okay to get a little odd?
0: Permission to proceed on the DJ Sullivan Dawn Patrol Morning Show.
1: So in ancient Siberian culture,
0: of course,
1: they recognized that when reindeers ingested the Amanita muscaria mushroom, they didn't get sick from it. And so I imagine some trial and error here, but they eventually learned that they got better effects from this mushroom if they fed the reindeers this mushroom and then drank the reindeer pee.
0: Oh, boy. Oh, boy. Oh, we did just get weird. Okay, carry on, doctor.
1: So they would
0: feed the mushrooms to the reindeers, then collect and drink the urine for ceremonies.
1: Yeah, and I know, again, none of this is medical advice, but I think a good kind of life rule is don't drink pee.
0: Fair enough, doctor. Thank you. All right, a little bit more of the song.

0: Wow, Dr. Grace Slick seems quite passionate about the listener feeding their head there. Is that safe? Or what's she experiencing?
1: She is quite passionate right here, DJ Solly. So in toxicology, we think of this concept of kind of peak effect, or when is a toxin going to have its most notable effects. I feel like both in terms of imagery and musical composition, this is the part of the song when Jefferson Airplane are kind of hitting their peak effect. In terms of hallucinogenics like psilocybin and LSD, there are common descriptions of delusions, misinterpretations of reality, and depersonalization, or the feeling that the user is not quite themselves. They also, a lot of users will describe a feeling of that common occurrences somehow have a unique quality or value. I think Grace does a really good job of describing some of these phenomena with kind of that loss of logic. The knight now is talking in a confusing way, and kind of that chaos of the queen, you know, and
0: losing her head,
1: and all those things. So as far as the dormouse piping in and saying to feed your head, the drug reference interpretation would be the concept that became popular in the 60s, that certain substances might expand your mind. But I think also there's kind of this broader interpretation that feeding your head, you know, reading, seeking new knowledge, being inquisitive is beneficial as well.
0: Seeking new knowledge. Well, you have absolutely fed our heads here today, Dr. Froberg, the Tox Doc of Rock, making a house call here on the Dawn Patrol Morning Show. Can't thank you enough. And listeners, if you have a suggestion for songs to be reviewed in future shows by the Tox Doc of Rock, Dr. Froberg, please email those to djsoliman@gmail.com. 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Or you just get on the KFFR website and you can find DJs, find me, find my email there. And again, thank you, Tox Doc of Rock. You'll be back in the future. Hopefully we'll figure out those audio technicalities, get you a clear broadcast next time. But thanks again. All right, listeners, little Tom Petty, let's run down a dream together.

0: 88.3 KFFR. That's Tom Petty running down a dream. Thank you, Dr. Froberg, Tox Doc of Rock, coming on. Talking about White Rabbit. Maybe we'll re-record that one. Hey, Little Underwriters, thank you so much for keeping the lights on in this joint.
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0: DJ Soleiman, Dawn Patrol Morning Show. Hey, look, if we're going to be friends, and you're really going to want to fully understand the grunge era, I've given you the assignment of listening to the single soundtrack. I also need you to understand the connection between the Pixies and the Breeders. The Pixies and the Breeders. Now, some of you listeners out there, you know the answer already. Some of you don't. So pull up a chair, friend. It's education time. Now let's level set. The Pixies, paramount band of grunge, led by singer-songwriter, vocalist Black Francis, lead guitarist Joey Santiago, bassist Kim Deal, and drummer Dave Lovering. Now, you know the Pixies' most famous song, right? You got that one. That's Where Is My Mind with this start.
2: Stop.
0: Now, do you hear that voice in the background? That haunting, haunting voice in the background? That is none other than the voice of Kim Deal, bassist for the Pixies. But it's tough to be the only girl in a band, isn't it? It's tough, right? And so, eventually, there was a falling out. Specifically between Kim Deal, the bassist, and Black Francis. I'm not going to say what happened. Look, what happens in any relationship? The good, the bad, the ugly. Things were said. Things that can't be unsaid. And we'll never know. We weren't in that green room. But out of that difficult relationship, Kim Deal leaves the Pixies. Why would you leave the Pixies? And she starts her own band with her sister and two friends called the Breeders. And I'm pretty sure you know the most famous Breeders song. That's right. Uh-huh. But we're not going to do that one today. Nope. Nope. Good listeners, we're going to give you this one by the Breeders. Thank you, Kim Deal, for having the courage to get out of that toxic relationship with Black Francis and create your band, the Breeders, who's still playing out today. I'm going to give you this one. Saints. With that famous line, summer is ready when you are.

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1: 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Couldn't do it without you. Hey, we wrapped up our membership drive a few days ago. God, y'all really showed up. Over 500 people donated to the cause. We've been standing for 10 years. We hope to stand for 10 more. And check this out. We broke the six digits. We raised over $103,000. Why? Because people like you care about community radio, bringing us together. Got to give some shout-outs, people that donated to my show. Jeff Hilburn, Rhett Trees, Elisa Nyberg, Aaron Bradley, Eric Tobias, Scoop on the Top Deck, Cooper Creek, Sanford H. Drybread, PJ, Ann Strickland, Robert Pickett, Susan Trimming. Can't thank you enough. $103,000. How cool is that? You must like it here. Oh, look who decided to show up. Oh, Billy Joe, car problems this morning? We got Billy Joe here, putting on the ear goggles, stepping up to the microphone. Billy Joe, what do you got for us this morning?
2: I've got World Cup fever, baby! That's right. I've been drinking children's Tylenol all night. I still got that fever for the World Cup, man. I got a burning sensation inside of me and no doxycycline can cure it. I love World Cup. We got nations from all over the place in this thing, man. I mean, it's like the buffet at the Monarch Casino in Black Hawk. I mean, you got the orange chicken next to the chicken tandoori, next to the jerk chicken, next to the chicken schnitzel, next to the chicken cordon bleu. You got a little taste of everything in the World Cup. I went to Mountain Family Thrift Store. Shout out Stacy Starr, friend of the show, and bought me a globe. Spin that thing, plant my finger anywhere on there, boom, World Cup team. Cape Verde, got World Cup team. Cape Verde, you know, 10 islands off the coast of Africa. They got a team and they go into the knockout round, round of 32 teams. Cape Verde's 1,500 square feet, man. That's smaller than Grand County. We ain't got no team in World Cup. Heck, we ain't got no team in Denver Sport and Social Club at Wash Park, man. Cape Verde does. Gosh. And man, I love the format of World Cup soccer, man. It's just two 45-minute halves. And in the middle, they get a hydration break. It's adorable. Players trot on over to their coach, gets a water bottle. Now, they cut to commercial, but I can only imagine their mama's down there giving them orange slices and Capri Suns. I think that's what's going on. And the way they time World Cup, isn't it interesting? I mean, they play 45-minute halves, but then all of a sudden at the end, the ref is just like, you know what, y'all? I'm going to add 6 minutes. Yeah, that's right. I'm going to add 6 minutes because y'all were horsing around that half, goofing off. We're going to play six more minutes because I said so. Because you was lollygagging. And Americans, oh, Americans, we love World Cup soccer. I mean, you think the first car in America was the Model T? No, sir. It was the bandwagon. God, we love getting on a bandwagon. We're built for this. You know, it's like gymnastics. No one cares about gymnastics, but every 4 years, them Summer Olympics come on, boom. We got to win that all around. We got to dominate the floor exercise. Come on, boy, stick that landing off the pommel horse. Give me that Iron Cross on those rings. Figure skating, hate it. Except every 4 years. Let's dominate some ice dancing. Politics? I got no clue who my senator is. I don't know how he or she is voting on stuff. But every 4 years is an election year. I got opinions. I know who my people are. I want to win so bad. So World Cup, yeah. Wake me up every 4 years and let's win this thing, man. Got some big matches today. We'll determine. This is the final rounds now of pool play. Got a big one today. Colombia and Portugal going off at 5:30. England and Panama. Panama. going off at 3 o'clock. Now, USA is already in the knockout round. They're going to play Wednesday. So, all right, clear your calendar. 6 p.m. this Wednesday, round of 32 starts. USA take on Bosnia-Herzegovina. I don't know who Govina is or how they got hurt, but we play Bosnia Wednesday, 1 o'clock. That's it. I'm just so excited about World Cup soccer. Hope you is too. Rockies lost last night, 8-7. I got a fever.

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6: Hey, Grand County, this is your water report for Friday, June 26th. I'm Caitlin with the Grand County Drought Preparedness Program, bringing you the latest readings from the headwaters of the Colorado River. Looking at stream flows, or how much water is in the river, the Colorado River near Kremling peaked at 873 CFS, or cubic feet per second. The Fraser River below Crooked Creek peaked at 37 CFS, and the Williamsburg River below the reservoir peaked at 117 CFS. Now let's consider fishing. Water temperature exceeding 68 degrees Fahrenheit can be stressful for our cold water fish species, and you may want to reconsider fishing when these conditions exist. On Friday, June 26th, the high stream temperature for the Colorado River near Kremling was 62 degrees Fahrenheit at 4:30 p.m. The Fraser River at Tappanache was 67 degrees Fahrenheit at 4 p.m., and the Williamsburg River near Partial was 64 degrees Fahrenheit at 3:15 p.m. With historically low snowpack, our reservoir levels are still fairly low. Lake Granby is currently 68% full, Green Mountain Reservoir is 34% full, and Williamsburg Reservoir is 54% full. Williamsburg remains closed to motorized recreation. Finally, let's take a look at transmountain diversions, or water that is sent from the west side of the divide to the Front Range. As of Friday, June 26th, the average diversion for Adams Tunnel at Grand Lake was 433 CFS. Moffat Tunnel at Winter Park was 99 CFS. Again, this is Caitlin with the Grand County Drought Preparedness Program. We are currently in Stage 3 Exceptional Drought.
7: Thank you, Caitlin. That's right. Stage 3 Drought, Stage 2 Fire Restrictions. No campfires. Coming into this county, keep those fireworks away. Make sure you're smoking in your vehicles and in the buildings. No welding. Got to push out that welding project one more weekend, if not the entire summer. You're listening to DJ Solomon on the Dawn Patrol Show. It's 8:45. Top of the hour, we got DJ John coming in. Oh, he's got a great show planned. He's going to rock you. He's going to educate you. Good man, that DJ John. I'm going to have the weekend calendar update for you. Again, if you're visiting, because we have a lot of visitors now, this weekend, next weekend is 4th of July. I need you, if you're visiting, I want you to listen to this. Let me turn down Link Ray and the Raymond just a little bit so you can hear me very loud and clear. Dear visitor to Grand County, we don't have roundabouts. We don't. This isn't Aspen. It's not Vail. We don't have roundabouts. What we do have is acceleration lanes. That's correct. An acceleration lane, commonly part of a highway on-ramp, is a dedicated supplementary lane that allows drivers entering a main roadway to increase their speed. Its primary purpose is to help drivers match the flow of fast-moving through traffic before safely attempting to merge. That's right, that's an acceleration lane. Google it. Words to live by. Figure it out. Also, helping you match the flow of fast-moving life is your friend DJ Solomon. And Cowboy Mouth, Jenny says. 88.3 KFFR, 846. Get up. Let's get going.
8: 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Dime's a nickel and a nickel's none. I throw myself into the Sunday sun.

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1: DJ Solly, who was that?
0: That was an artist by the name of Shaky. Not Shaky Graves, folks, not to be confused. An artist named Shaky. S-H-A-K-Y. Please look it up on Spotify or your streaming platform. Shaky has 6,000 followers. Musician in Chicago. There's 20,000 listens to that song. The song is called Take It Away by Shaky. There's a gem. We just unearthed that gem. Hey, earlier in the set, we had Jenny Says by Cowboy Mouth. Before that, we had Pressure to Party, 2019 single by an Australian singer by the name of Julia Jacqueline. You're like, DJ Solly, all these songs are so good. Where can I find them? You can go to kffr.org. Check out my DJ bio. You got a link to my Spotify playlist with all these songs. Hey, check it out, kids. We're actually going to do the calendar. It's 8:53. We're going to do the weekend calendar because it's a big, big, big, big weekend. Then I'm going to throw on some tunes and hand it over to DJ John, who's in the studio now, flesh and blood. Let me get you to that weekend calendar. It's a big one. Buckle up that chin strap, kids.
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0: This week is full of fun, inside and out. 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

0: 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Here it is.
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1: All right, friends, you have seen the heavy groups. 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Believe me, yeah. It's a new dawn.

Good morning, Fraser Valley and all those streaming worldwide. I'm DJ John, your analog man, your guide through this musical journey today. You are in the music room on KFFR in Winter Park. 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Grab a seat and enjoy the next couple hours. Here in the music room, we bring you an artist of the week, play a side live off real vinyl, play some deep tracks, celebrate some pop culture history, and play some requests and dedications, and you never know. Yep, the door could open, somebody could walk into the station. Also, if you want to hear a particular artist or band, hey, let me know. Email me at KFFR, the music room. That's all one word, KFFR, the music room at Gmail, and we'll get your artist or band on the air in future shows. Also, if you want to make a dedication to someone, email me, same address, and we'll get that dedication out there. This week, we have Blues from the Top right here in Winter Park. It seems appropriate to have music this week that leans into the blues genre. We hope you enjoyed today's show. It's just after 9 a.m. Saturday morning, June 27th, 2026. It's a beautiful day, high in the Rockies. Let's get into the music. Our band began in the unlikeliest and most authentic way possible as a group of East L.A. kids who loved music so much they treated it like oxygen. In the early 70s, David, Louis, Cesar, and Conrad were growing up in a neighborhood where Mexican-American identity was lived, not theorized, and where traditional music was woven into the family's gatherings, church festivals, and community life. At first, they played rock and roll. They played covers at school dances, but everything shifted when they began digging deeper into the folk traditions of their parents and grandparents. They studied old records. They absorbed rhythms and phrasing that had crossed borders long before they were born. This immersion gave them a foundation unlike any other American rock band of their era. By the mid-70s, they were performing at weddings and community events, building a reputation as a group that could move effortlessly from acoustic folk to electric rock. Their 1978 independent album, And a Time to Dance, caught the attention of critics and musicians, including the members of the Blasters, who helped bring them into the LA punk and roots rock circuit. That scene, sweaty clubs, genre-blurring bills, and a fierce do-it-yourself ethic, became the crucible where their hybrid sound took shape. They weren't trying to fuse cultures, they simply were the fusion, and the music followed naturally. By the time they released How Will the Wolf Survive in 1984, they had evolved from neighborhood folklorists into one of America's most original bands, grounded in tradition yet unafraid to push into rock, blues, soul, and beyond. The band's name means the wolf in Spanish. Yeah, we're talking about Los Lobos as our artist of the week. Let's listen for what it's worth.

0: It's an all blues weekend here at KFFR and KWTR. Blues from the Top this weekend. We're going to be broadcasting live from there, starting in a little bit. They're setting up right now. We'll cut over once or twice maybe during my show, and then over live after that. If you can't go to Blues from the Top, I feel sorry for you, but tune in, listen in. We'll broadcast what we can. And we're broadcasting from the youth stage, so get to hear some new young bands this weekend. All right, before I get into the song descriptions, I want to wish a bunch of people happy birthdays. I neglected to wish happy birthdays last week. So happy birthday last week, Steve Rogers, Andy Gitter, Steve Marshall, Kyle Neagle. And then this week we got Robin Wilson. Happy birthday, Robin. Her birthday was on Monday. And then Jack Van Horn's birthday was yesterday, and Jeffrey Brown's birthday is today. And my gorgeous, lovely wife, Lisa, June 25th. Happy birthday, honey. Hope you had a good birthday. Well, we opened our set this morning with Los Lobos, our artist of the week. They're playing Blues from the Top Sunday night. They're the headliner. Opened with the song For What It's Worth off of Native Sons album, 2021 release on New West Records, written by Stephen Stills, of course. Except for one track, Native Sons is a covers album by Los Lobos, dedicated to the music of Los Angeles. AllMusic deemed the album essential listening for one of America's greatest bands, writing that Los Lobos make the songs their own with imagination, spirit, and commitment of their performances. I would tend to agree with that. They are a great group. Listen more. There are artists of the week. They're coming up. John Hiatt was next. Slow Turning. Slow Turning is the album. 1988 release on A&M Records. John wrote it. Slow Turning was also featured in the 2002 motion picture drama The Rookie, which starred Dennis Quaid. Lastly, Los Lonely Boys, Roadhouse Blues, 1969 is the album, and 2009 release, Playing in Traffic Records, is put it out. And of course, The Doors wrote that song. Los Lonely Boys are an American rock band from San Angelo, Texas. They play a style of music they call Texan rock and roll, combining elements of rock and roll, Texas blues, brown-eyed soul, country, and Tejano music. 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These businesses have been vital to our operations for 3 or more years.
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0: There you go. We have legacy underwriters who have supported our station for 3 or more years. We love them. We love all our underwriters, frankly, but these guys are pretty cool. They stuck with us. We're 10 years on the air right now, celebrating our 10-year birthday. Had a great couple parties to celebrate it. We had a incredibly successful fundraiser. Thank you all who have contributed to the fundraiser. But now, what should we do? Well, I'm thinking we get into a little deep stuff.

0: All right, what'd you think of that, huh? Deep, deep blues. Gotta love it. Started out with a newer band, Mudcrutch. They're not together anymore. 6 Days on the Road, cover song off their first album, and they're one of two albums, Mudcrutch. 2008 release on Reprise Records. Earl Green, Carl Montgomery wrote the song. It was a cover song. Most famous by Dudley was the artist, but Mudcrutch, rock band from Gainesville, Florida, you know it's coming, with sound touched on a southern rock and country rock. Who else out of Gainesville, Florida? Kind of was like that. They were first active in the 70s and reformed in 2007 and are best known for being the band which launched a guy named Tom Petty to fame. Tom Petty, of course, Mike Campbell, who is longtime guitarist in the Heartbreakers, is carrying on with Mike Campbell and the Dirty Knobs. Saw them, talked to them, got an autograph. Yeah. Next, Etta James, Stormy Weather, off the album At Last, 1961 release on Argo Records. Harold Arlen, Ted Kaler wrote it. Stormy Weather is a 1933 Torch song written by Harold and Ted. Ethel Waters first sang it at the Cotton Club nightclub in Harlem in 1933 and recorded it with the Dorsey Brothers Orchestra under Brunswick Records that year. And in the same year, it was sung in London by Elizabeth Welch and recorded by Francis Langford. So lots of people did it before Etta, but I love Etta's version. Gotta love Etta James. Lastly, Chicken Shack. Yeah, that's the name of the band, Chicken Shack. I'd Rather Go Blind, a single released in 1969 in Daffodil Records and Capitol Records. That was actually written by Etta James, Ellington Jordan, and Billy Foster. So you got a double dose of a Etta James influenced song. Chicken Shack is a British blues and rock band, or they were, founded in the mid-60s by Stan Webb, Andy Sylvester, and Alan Morley, who were later joined by a woman named Christine Perfect. Yeah, you all know that voice, didn't you? Christine Perfect later became Christine McVie of Fleetwood Mac. Chicken Shack has performed with various lineups, Stan Webb being the only constant member. Hey, if you're looking for new indie, rock and roll, or any other genre, keep listening to KFFR 88.3 FM and KWTR 89.1 FM. Our DJs play the most diverse music you can find. 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No matter where you live, it's kind of like your vacation. Yeah, never ending. Hey, a big shout out to the kitchen over at Solstice Bistro. They're rocking and jamming to KFFR right now. Glad you guys could tune in. Glad you like that Doors set. We'll keep the music going so you don't have to.
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2: the town of Fraser, where in 1962, everyone got cold feet when the temperature plummeted to minus 53 degrees below zero.
1: That's freezing, Grandpa.
2: Really did a number on my tomato plants.
1: I heard it got up to 98 in the shade in 1969.
2: That's right, child. It's 98 and 69. Hot enough to fry an egg on the sidewalk, but we didn't have sidewalks in those days.
1: How did you fry eggs in those days, Grandpa?
2: We just set up a cast iron skillet in the street.
1: Grandpa, has Fraser always been funky?
2: Since day one, sweetheart. And Fraser's funkier than ever.
1: You can say that again.
2: Fraser's funkier than ever. Now run along, child.
0: I love that one. So KFFR, anybody know what that stands for? There's a rumor around town that KFFR actually stands for Keep Fraser Funky Radio. Yeah, I like that. I like that. May not be true, but I'm going with it. How about we check on the water right now?
3: Hey, Grand County. This is your water report for Friday, June 26th. I'm Caitlin with the Grand County Drought Preparedness Program, bringing you the latest readings from the headwaters of the Colorado River. Looking at stream flows, or how much water is in the river, the Colorado River near Kremling peaked at 873 CFS, or cubic feet per second. The Fraser River below Crooked Creek peaked at 37 CFS, and the Williams Fork River below the reservoir peaked at 117 CFS. Now let's consider fishing. Water temperature exceeding 68 degrees Fahrenheit can be stressful for our cold water fish species, and you may want to reconsider fishing when these conditions exist. On Friday, June 26th, the high stream temperature for the Colorado River near Kremling was 62 degrees Fahrenheit at 4:30 p.m. The Fraser River at Tabernash was 67 degrees Fahrenheit at 4 p.m. And the Williamsburg River near Partial was 64 degrees Fahrenheit at 3:15 p.m. With historically low snowpack, our reservoir levels are still fairly low. Lake Granby is currently 68% full, Green Mountain Reservoir is 34% full, and Williams Fork Reservoir is 54% full. Williams Fork remains closed to motorized recreation. Finally, let's take a look at Trans Mountain Diversions, or water that is sent from the west side of the divide to the Front Range. As of Friday, June 26th, the average diversion for Adams Tunnel at Grand Lake was 433 CFS. Moffat Tunnel at Winter Park was 99 CFS. Again, this is Caitlin with the Grand County Drought Preparedness Program. We are currently in Stage 3 Exceptional Drought. 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Thanks and have a wonderful day.
0: There you go. How's the water out there? It's low. That's what all that said is, it's low. Although we got some rain this week, thank God for that. It's still, we're still way below normal levels, so please, please be careful out there. Everything's dry as a haystack, and you don't want to be the guy that starts a fire. All right, we got two artists coming up. Both are playing today. Kenny Wayne Shepherd is the headliner tonight at Blues from the Top. And then we got Jimmy Vaughn and the Tilt-A-Whirl Band. They go on, I think, right before Kenny Wayne. The song I'm going to play, though, is with Jimmy Vaughn and the band, along with Luann Barton. So let's just get into it.

0: Go ahead, shake that hand. Luann Barton with Jimmy Vaughn and the Tilt-A-Whirl Band. Jimmy Vaughn and the band are going to be at Blues from the Top this afternoon and into the evening. Get out there and enjoy that blues. I mean, real blues music. Yeah, that was Shake a Hand by Luann Barton. Read My Lips is the album, 1989 release on Antone's Records and Tapes Records. Joe Morris wrote it, founding member of the Fabulous Thunderbirds. Jimmy Vaughn is the older brother of blues guitarist. Yeah, you know it, Stevie Ray Vaughan. We lost him way too early. Open that set with Kenny Wayne Shepherd. He's going to be the headliner tonight. Blue on Black is the song. Trouble is the album, 1998 release on Revolution Records, Giant Records, and Warner Brothers Records. He convinced all those record companies to put his stuff out. Written by Kenny Wayne and Mark Selby and Tia Sillars. Blue on Black was regarded as the best rock song, not blues, but rock song of 1998 by various media. It won the Billboard Music Award for Rock Track of the Year. And the song's popularity helped make the album Trouble Is the 1999 Blues Album of the Year, according to Billboard. Hey, we checked out the water. What do you say we check out the fish?
1: It's time for the Grand County Fishing Report, June 26, 2026. It is officially summertime and fishing is still going strong in the area. Lake Granby has remained the premier destination for those looking for a fishing adventure, even with the lower than normal water level. Get out and enjoy this wonderful, warm, sunny weather, have a plan for wind in the afternoons, and most importantly, take advantage of the excellent fishing in Grand County. Lake Granby's Stillwater Boat Ramp is open 6 a.m. to 8 p.m. Water temperature in the low to mid-60s. Water level has peaked for the season and is now at 25.5 feet below full. Lake trout fishing remains excellent. Target the 50 to 80 foot depths with a white jig head and white grub body, or a tube jig worked very close to the bottom. Grand Lake. Boat ramps are open 6 a.m. to 8 p.m. Fishing for all species is fair to good. Best action is early in the morning before the traffic increases on the lake. Lake trout can be found in the 40 to 80 foot depth range. Smoke-colored tube jig has been working well. Fraser River at Tabernash is flowing at 32 CFS. Fishing is good for rainbow trout using a chocolate thunder emerger pattern. Have some elk or caddisflies handy for those afternoon caddis hatches and pay attention to the temperatures as the summer progresses. That concludes today's report. Good luck out there, anglers. 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Learn more at fishingwithbernie.com.
0: Hey, if you can't go fishing, how about adopting a pet? Hello, this is DJ John with your Pet Pals Pet Report. Kovu and Nuka, named after some of the lions in The Lion King 2, are a bond of pair that would love to find a home together. They are 8-month-old kittens that are short-haired, neutered males. Kovu is a lighter orange color, and Nuka is a darker orange. Nuka is a little more reserved than Kovu, but once they get to know you, they both love having your attention. They do get along with certain dogs, but have yet to be around other cats, so we aren't sure about that. Nuka and Kovu will definitely keep you entertained. For more information on these cuties, go to gcpetpals.org or call the Grand County Animal Shelter at 970-887-2988. The Pet Report is sponsored by Country Ace Hardware in Granby, a local provider of pet food, accessories, and other pet items. All right, I can't promise anything, but we might have a new Pet Report tomorrow.
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0: Hey, yeah, that's a pretty cool thing to go to, the film festival. If you haven't tried it in prior years, I think this might be their fourth year. Get out there. It's a great way to see some indie films and some new stuff, some experimental stuff. Cool things. Top of the hour. Top of the hour, you know what that means.
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0: Hey, thanks for coming in, guys. That was Southern Hospitality. Ever hear of them? They've been here in Winter Park at the Blues from the Top Festival a couple times, and they're going to be here tomorrow, right before our headliner of Los Lobos. Yeah. Southern Hospitality consists of Damon Fowler, J.P. Soares, and Victor Wainwright. They're playing tomorrow at Blues from the Top, as I said. We heard them play or do Southern Hospitality's Shoestring Budget off the album Easy Livin'. Also, Kind Lies and Whiskey, that's what they finished with. That was also on the Easy Livin' album, 2013 release on Blind Pig Records. And then a newer one, Together Again, off the album Yard Sale, that was released in 2024. And that's on Southern Hospitality Records. So, Damon Fowler, J.P. Soares, Victor Wainwright, they're going to be here tomorrow, right before Los Lobos. Get out there and see them. If you can't go to Blues from the Top, that's okay. That's all right. Don't worry. We're going to be live broadcasting from the festival. We're going to be actually broadcasting the youth stage. So what you're going to hear is all kinds of new and upcoming artists, young bands that are in the blues scene, trying to keeping the blues alive. You know, all music has its roots in blues. I think we all know that. So anyway, these young artists are going to be playing, and we're going to be broadcasting them on the air. We're going to start around, around 11 this afternoon, or this morning, and go through the afternoon. We'll be there again tomorrow. So just keep that radio tuned to 88.3 FM, 89.1 FM, or if you got an internet connection, stream us at kffr.org.
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0: All right. What do you say we put on some vinyl, get a little real concert music going? This week we got Tedeschi Trucks Band. They were just we just played them a couple weeks ago. But this one's their album, the live album, Everybody's Talkin', a 2012 release on Sony Masterworks Records. The songs on the album are a compilation of recordings from the following three nights, October 25th in 2011 at the Danford Music Hall in Toronto, Ontario, October 28th, 2011 at the Warner Theater in Washington, D.C., and October 29th, 2011 at the Fairfield Theater, at the Klein in Bridgeport, Connecticut. In an interview with Rolling Stone magazine, Derek Trucks stated that many of the tracks came from the almost canceled Bridgeport, Connecticut show. There was a real loose feeling to it, which ended up being great. We used a lot of stuff from that night. Yeah. So you're going to hear kind of a pretty cool live set right now.

0: Dinner Trucks, Susan Tedeschi, Tedeschi Truck Band. The album's Everybody's Talking. Hope you enjoyed it.
1: Leave those dials right where they are. You're in the music room with DJ John, your analog man.
0: Yeah, this is DJ John. You're in the music room. Hope you're enjoying this morning's show. We're going to be going, cutting over to the Blues from the Top pretty soon here, top of the hour. In the meantime, what do you say we get into our artist of the week? They're playing tomorrow night at Blues from the Top, Los Lobos. The band's breakthrough wasn't a single moment. Nope. So much as a chain reaction. One of those rare cases where preparation, timing, and sheer originality all snapped into place. The real ignition point came in the early 80s after years of playing community events and quietly becoming masters of both Mexican folk traditions and American roots rock. Their independent EP, And a Time to Dance, released in 1983, was the first spark. Critics loved it. It won a Grammy, yeah. And suddenly this East LA band was being talked about in the same breath as the Blasters, X, and the entire LA roots punk scene. That EP was brought Steve Berlin. That EP also brought Steve Berlin into the fold permanently, giving the band a sonic architect who could help translate their hybrid instincts into studio language. But the true breakthrough, the moment Los Lobos went from cult heroes to a national force, was How Will the Wolf Survive, released in 1984. The title track, you're going to hear it in a second, inspired by a National Geographic article about a wolf struggling to survive in a changing world, became a metaphor for the band's own cultural balancing act. The album fused rock, blues, R&B, Mexican folk, and barrio storytelling with a confidence that felt both ancient and brand new. Critics hailed it as one of the best albums of the decade, and it landed them on a major tours, late-night TV, and year-end lists. Then came the explosion. Their 1987 soundtrack work for La Bamba, their version of Richie Valens' title song, hit number one in the U.S. and around the world. Overnight, Los Lobos went from respected musicians to global stars. What made the breakthrough so remarkable is that they didn't compromise anything. They simply let the full range of who they were finally be heard. Their rise wasn't hype-driven. It was the sound of authenticity catching fire. They're here tomorrow night, Blues from the Top. But let's listen to them right now.

0: Los Lobos. Catch him live tomorrow night, Blues from the Top, and we're going to be going there in a few minutes.
1: 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My name is Josh, and you are listening to KFFR Winter Park at 88.3 and KWTR Fraser at 89.1 FM. We are Grand County Community Radio, located at the headwaters of the Colorado River, streaming worldwide at KFFR.org, listening to the rich sound of rock and roll straight out of the Rocky Mountains with DJ John. Keep on rocking.

Well, it is time for me to sign off. I surely hope that you have enjoyed the tunes today. I certainly have enjoyed spinning the tunes for you. We'll see you next Saturday when we always put on our rock and roll shoes and get your morning going. In the meantime, be good, stay safe, always buckle your helmet, and rock on, people.

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3: Hey, John. Thank you for having us. Like the show there.
4: Good morning.
3: Morning.
4: Woohoo!
3: We are here at the youth stage. We got DJ Lulu and DJ Arch here. It is a beautiful morning.
4: It is. People were lined up here before the sun came out to come in here. What high energy and excitement.
3: We are just a few minutes. In fact, Tyron Benoit band is due pretty quick up here. We got Bywater Call. We got North Mississippi All-Stars, Jimmy Vaughn and his Tilt-A-Whirl band. And the closer tonight, Kenny Wayne Shepherd. So it's going to be a great day.
4: And it's a gorgeous day here amongst the Festifarians of the blues. Hardcore people, hardcore fans here. But it is for everybody. It's a family event. Come on down. There are still tickets available.
3: So, Lulu, you were here last night. I got to see Mark Broussard play Blue Spruce at the studio, and he played it as a two-piece.
4: Bobby Jr.
3: Yeah, that was amazing, but you got to see him with a full band last night. What was that like?
4: Well, that, you know, the studio show, and that's what's so special about KFFR, is that we have these amazing shows in our studio, these intimate concerts, and he told stories. It was amazing. But when he came and played on the stage, it was high energy rocking with his five-piece band.
3: I believe it. And then the Wood Brothers, what was that?
4: Well, they were rocking. I mean, they're so good looking for one. but they don't open their eyes that much, but they belted it out. They were so creative.
3: Awesome. Well, we being right over here at the youth stage, we are a little bit ahead of that, of their show, but we're looking at the line of people getting in, and it is totally manageable at this point. It was down the street over toward Rudy's and Pepe Osaka's earlier, but it is looking totally manageable at this point.
4: Yes, the minute people could get in, they came through the gate, so there's plenty of room. Come on down. It's a beautiful day here in Grand Valley, sparkly clean and shiny and happy people.
3: Yep, and Tyrone Benoit is in the house back there. They're performing on the main stage behind us, so it is ramping up here.
4: It is rocking here, and the Kids School of Rock is getting, it will be on the kids stage all day, and they are our up-and-coming artists, and really a sight to behold and a sound.
3: Yep, I'm looking forward to hearing these guys. They're Fort Collins School of Rock is what we've got all day. And yeah, looking at them right now, it's quite a gang. We got they are cranking up, doing sound checks and rehearsing.
4: They are warming up hot.
3: Yeah, it is. But there's plenty of seats over here in front of the youth stage. So there's a few people planted, but there's plenty of room. And you know, when you look out at our view, we've got all kinds of clothes for sale.
4: Vendors, lots of tie-dye, lots of colors.
3: I hope you like tie-dye. I mean, that appears to be the theme. There is a lot of that going in.
4: Well, there are the bougie one pieces, too. All the women up here love them. They look really hot on.
3: Yeah, I tell you one thing we do not have is we do not have a lot of skateboarders and BMX

0: bikers in the park behind us. It is quiet. I mean,
1: they don't let the skateboarders in today. They don't.
0: Oh, that no wonder. I mean, I'm thinking if I was them, I would be skating and listening to the blues
1: at the
0: same
1: idea.
0: Time.
1: But that's why.
0: I guess that is like not allowed. Oh, well. Another great idea shut down.
1: But it is allowed to come here and have a great time. So come on down to the festival. Blues from the Top, 24 years.
0: Yeah, it looks to be a beautiful day and lots of good music. So come on out.
1: And be sure to come and see us at the KFFR booth. Here we have some swag, and we'd love to meet you. And those of you who supported us during our fun drive, we love and appreciate you. Be sure to come by and say hi to us, DJs.
0: Yeah, it's not just the two of us. There's other DJs. So come meet some minor celebrities.
1: In our own minds.
0: Very minor. Yep, we're ready. So if you're ready in the studio, we'll send it back to you.
2: Yeah, sounds good.
1: Thanks, John.
2: Thanks, guys. That was great. The time is 11:06. You are listening to KFFR Winter Park and KWTR Fraser. You are on with DJ Chef Jeff and DJ Chef Jeff's Musical Kitchen. Today, the kitchen's full of soundtracks, songs from movies, TV shows, that kind of thing. We got a lot of ingredients to make some good dishes for your ears, so let's get started.

0: peace.
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5: You are in DJ Chef Jeff's Musical Kitchen here on a Saturday. We are spinning soundtrack songs from movies and TV shows, and we started the show off with the Muppet Show theme because, you know, that's the who wants to start with that? That's a great tune. And then the Blues Brothers with Ray Charles did Shake a Tail Feather from the Blues Brothers movie. And then Earth, Wind & Fire did Shining Star from a movie they wrote the soundtrack for called That's the Way of the World, which I think was a flop. Earth, Wind, and Fire came out looking pretty good from that one. And then we did Ming Tea by, or BBC, sorry, by the band Ming Tea, which was Austin, which was Mike Myers and Susanna Hoffs and some other people from the movie Austin Powers. Now, on my way in today, I was listening to DJ John play a lot of Los Lobos, and Los Lobos are playing tomorrow at the Blues from the Top Festival, and there's a song I wanted to play, and he did not play it, so we're going to play it right now.

That, of course, was Los Lobos from the soundtrack to La Bamba, a movie that they wrote the soundtrack for, or actually they played a lot of cover tunes for. And the next batch of songs will be from Pulp Fiction. And I always like the way that Quentin Tarantino picks music for his movies. I think he has pretty good taste.

0: You are with DJ Chef Jeff and DJ Chef Jeff's Musical Kitchen. We're playing soundtracks today, songs from movies and TV. That set started with Come On, Let's Go by Los Lobos from the film La Bamba, and then Miser Lou by Dick Dale from the film Pulp Fiction. Maria McKee doing If Love Is a Red Dress from Pulp Fiction. And then Kool and the Gang doing Jungle Boogie, also from Pulp Fiction. You notice a theme here? We would just like to thank some of our donors: Tom DeBolt, Lisa Martin, Heidi Troy, Zach Street, Martine Pearson, for donating during our membership drive this year. It was fantastic. Thank you all very much.
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You just heard You Never Can Tell by Chuck Berry from the soundtrack to Pulp Fiction. Before that, we heard the theme to Sesame Street because we all grew up with Sesame Street. I mean, most of us did. Anyway, and the next tune is, I was just notified by my buddy that this song was on the soundtrack to Major League. And this is one of my favorite bands from San Diego, the Beat Farmers. And I didn't realize this was on the soundtrack, so we're going to play it right now.

0: You just heard Brian Setzer doing Summertime Blues from the La Bamba soundtrack, and the Beat Farmers doing Hideaway from Major League. Now, we are going to go live to Blues from the Top. You guys there?
1: We're here.
0: All right.
1: Oh, we've got a cure for the summertime blues.
2: Oh, yeah.
1: Oh, yeah.
0: It's Blues
1: from the Top
0: it.
1: Blues Festival. If you guys aren't here, you should get down here.
2: Get down here. We are. KFFR is over here by, we're by the School of Rock, the youth tent, I guess it is. Check out the music. We are over by, there's a high school, a School of Rock. We're near the School of Rock. The School of Rock tent,
1: stage.
2: And I can see, stage, and we're near Mary's Mountain Cookies, Cosmic Blues, all sorts of stuff, and it's a beautiful day. The weather couldn't be better.
1: It is a beautiful day. In just a few minutes, the Fort Collins Loveland School of Rock house band is going to hit the stage, and from years past, this youth band has been one of the best bands in the festival.
2: Wow.
1: Yeah.
0: Oh, yeah, School of
2: this
0: Rock
2: is usually
0: pretty
2: good. This band in particular or the School of Rock bands? The youth bands or this band in particular?
1: This band out of Fort Collins and Loveland.
2: Oh, they've been here before.
1: Yeah, they were here last year, and they blew everybody away.
2: I can't
1: wait.
2: They're
1: a great show.
2: Well, they have an audience.
1: They've got an audience.
2: And there's a lot of kids. There's a lot of band members. How many are there?
1: Yeah. It's like a viper's nest.
2: Yeah. It's like they got somebody singing. I can't wait.
1: Yeah, and we just heard the Tyrion Benoit band open up the show for Saturday. They put on a great show. Ended their set with a very rousing version of Run Through the Bayou. And it's sunny. There's a slight breeze. It's great.
2: It's great. And, you know, there's still tickets. People can still come down.
0: That's right.
2: Hang out outside and listen to the music. But
1: yeah, I'm not sure we're supposed to talk about that option.
2: No, but, you know, that's probably what, that's
1: out.
2: Probably what I would do. But you can come down and get tickets.
1: Yeah, you can come down and get tickets. Got a great lineup the rest of the day. North Mississippi All-Stars, one of my favorite bands in the entire world, is playing this afternoon.
2: Who's that?
1: North Mississippi All-Stars, it's made up of Luther Dickinson and his brother, and kind of a rotating cast of Mississippi Blues.
2: Are the Blind Boys of Alabama still coming? Are they?
1: I believe so. They're tomorrow morning.
2: They're tomorrow?
1: Yeah.
2: I really want to see them.
1: Yeah, they'll be great too.
2: Yeah.
1: Lots of great bands.
2: Mm-hmm.
1: And then after the set with the School of Rock, new band to me, Bywater Calls, coming up, and looking forward to a little blues discovery.
2: So after this band with School of Rock, will there be another youth band, or are we just...
1: I think today we're just having rotating versions. There's a lot of kids, as you've noticed, and they have different ensembles. So I think they're going to start off with one of their bigger ensembles, and they'll rotate some of the... They'll rotate some of the different band members. They'll be in smaller groups and bigger groups.
2: I'm really looking forward to it.
1: Yeah.
2: They're actually from Fort Collins and Loveland, I understand. So that's neat. And what's going on over here? Well, they're just closing out.
1: The Benoit band is just exiting the stage.
2: Yeah.
1: And we're getting ready to get started.
2: Yeah.
0: Is it School of Rock
1: next?
0: We can
1: hear Kai Turner, the MC. I hope everybody out there heard Kai Turner's great interview with Mark Broussard yesterday.
2: Oh, yeah. I was there. That was neat.
1: The Blue Spruce performance was awesome.
2: Mm-hmm.
1: Mark Broussard's voice just... So beautiful in the KFFR studio.
2: And it was a really nice interview. It was a really... He played lots of music, but also gave us a lot of information about his past, his future, his present.
1: Yeah, he was a fascinating guy.
2: Down the street eats. A lot of great friends here helping us out. Thanks to Channel 7. I think we're getting ready to go...
1: I think we're probably just waiting for Kai to stop. He's doing... His little intro.
2: He's doing his little cheerleading over there.
1: And
3: some great music coming your way. Bywater Call is here in North Mississippi.
1: Yeah, he's talking about Bywater Call. And then he's going to kick it over here for the School of Rock band.
3: School of Rock from Fort Collins and Lublin. Yeah.
1: You can hear the excitement in the air.
2: Yep. They're getting ready.
4: Hello, everybody. We are the Fort Collins Loveland School of Rock. We're excited to rock with you.

0: next song we got for you guys, it's a little more punk rock, I would call it.
1: How are you guys doing today? You enjoying all the music so far? We heard of a little bit of the last artist. They sounded really good, so.

0: Okay, yeah, thanks. All right. That was awesome, wasn't it?
1: Yeah, I didn't oversell, did I?
0: No. They're fantastic. You saw them last year?
1: Yeah, they're blowing it away. That opening with the chain.
0: Oh, it was great.
1: The whole festival flooded over in here to come see what was going on.
0: It was great. Oh, they're going. Look at

0: Gosh, I really want to get. I'm going to get them into the studio. And remind us where we are right now.
1: We're at Blues from the Top. We're right by the youth performance stage at Blues from the Top. This is KFFR and KWTR live broadcasting. Come by and see us at the tent.
0: Yeah, School of Rock is performing. School of Rock from Loveland and Fort Collins, and they are fantastic. I want to get them in the studio.

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That's good to hear.

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1: We're here at the Youth Stage, the School of Rock stage, listening to the School of Rock, Fort Collins, and Loveland House Band just rock it out.
0: Totally awesome.
1: It's been amazing. They've blown it away.
0: I think we're going to get to talk to a few of the musicians.
1: We're crossing our fingers. We put in the request with their management.
0: She's looking at us. I wonder what they're next. They're going to do another song.
2: That will improve.
0: That will improve.
2: Not the song.
3: My name's Ray.
4: Ray. All right. This is Ray.
0: Okay. All right. We have Ray. We have Ray with us. She was just singing on the stage. School of Rock. Are you from Loveland or Fort Collins?
5: I'm from Fort Collins.
0: And are you in school or no longer in school?
5: I'm 18 and I just graduated high school.
0: Which high school did you go to?
5: I went to Mountain View High School in Loveland.
0: Neat.
5: Yeah.
0: So do the bands have a name? Like are you in a band with a name or is it just School of Rock?
5: No, so all together we are just School of Rock, but we do have various band members that have their own separate bands that go and play locally.
0: Okay, so you play locally in Fort Collins and...
5: Yes, so we're in a regional house band, and so we play locally and we both play around the entirety of Colorado.
0: Oh, great. Yeah. So people can look you up and book you?
5: I'm not entirely sure. That's not my range of expertise.
0: Okay.
5: That's what our teachers do. But I'm sure they do like get in contact with our teachers and book us.
0: We need to get you in the radio studio. You guys were awesome.
5: Thank you so much.
0: All right, let's listen to these guys now. What song are they doing?
5: They're doing Sinking Ship.
0: Okay. All right, I'm gonna go off.

0: Nuggets on.
1: Check, check. Winter Park, thank you for hanging out with us. We're School of Rock, Fort Collins in Loveland. This is day 5 of our summer tour. Yeah, we're so stoked to be here. If you don't know who we are, we're music-based, performance-based music education. This song is called Virtual Insanity.

0: Wow, that was School of Rock. They're ages 14 to 18 out of Loveland and Fort Collins. And they've been down, they were in Colorado Springs. This is the last day of their 5-day tour, Colorado Springs. Then they were in Eagle and Fairplay, a couple other places. They're just amazing.
1: They were amazing. There was a rotating cast in the band. Sometimes they had about a 9-piece band. They just finished up with 4-piece. And a couple primary lead singers, and then that somebody else came in and sang the sinking ship.
0: Oh yeah, that was an all guy version. And then we did get to talk to Ray. She was the woman we just heard singing,
1: and she's powerful voice.
0: Yeah, awesome. She's 18.
1: Yeah. Hard to believe.
0: Oh, we should just remind listeners that we are KFFR, K Water, here at Rendezvous Event Center.
1: Here at broadcasting from Blues from the Top. Bywater Call's about to come on, and we're going to kick it back to Chef Jeff in the studio. Jeff, are you there?
2: Yeah, I'm here. Thank you very much, guys. That was great.
1: I think it's... Keep it cooking.
2: I will do that.
0: Handing it back to you, Chef Jeff.
2: Thank you. We're back in Chef Jeff's musical kitchen, where we are listening to songs from movies and TV today. And in honor of Blues from the Top and Los Lobos, we're going to play another song from the La Bamba soundtrack. This one's by Los Lobos.

Wake up! Wake up! Don't be lost when your time comes. Don't be lost when your time comes. Father, dance.

0: You were listening to DJ Chef Jeff's Musical Kitchen. You heard James Brown doing the old Landmark for the Blues Brothers soundtrack. And I just read an interesting story about that. Most of the artists in that film were lip-syncing, of course, but James Brown refused to lip-sync. And he did that live, and he made some of the other actors pass out from the passion of his performance. Pretty cool story. And then before that, we heard the Twilight Zone main theme. And before that, we heard Los Lobos doing Charlena from the La Bamba soundtrack. Grand County is currently in stage 2 fire restrictions. Building, maintaining, or using an open fire of any kind outside the home, whether on public or private land, is not allowed. This means no smoking outside, no welding or operating torches with open flame, and no explosive devices, including fireworks. That's right, no fireworks. For a complete list of what is and is not allowed, visit grand.co.us. Now, since this is the soundtrack episode of Chef Jeff's Musical Kitchen, I actually brought in a couple of records from my personal collection, just because they're cool records and they're soundtracks. So let's give a listen.
1: To be back here at the Destillate Club. We'd like to do for you now a tune entitled Shamalama Ding Dong. So hit it.

That, of course, was Otis Day and the Knights from the Animal House soundtrack. A record I brought in, and I also brought in a record by Lenny and the Squigtones, which is Lenny and Squiggy from Laverne and Shirley. They put an album out in the 70s, and it sounds a little something like this.

Boy, it's great to be here in Hollywood, where we always are.

You're tuned in to Chef Jeff's Musical Kitchen here on a Saturday in Grand County. We are playing soundtracks today, songs from movies and TV, and we heard Shamalama Ding Dong by Otis Day and the Knights from the Animal House soundtrack. We heard Lenny and the Squeak Tones doing Night After Night, which is quite a silly song. We heard the Banana Splits doing the Tra-La-La song, and we heard the Blasters doing Dark Night from Dusk Till Dawn. We're going to do another song from that soundtrack because I kind of like that soundtrack and I really like this next song.

0: That was the Mavericks doing Foolish Heart from the soundtrack of From Dusk Till Dawn. Grand County Community Radio would like to thank our legacy underwriters. 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
2: Hello, this is DJ John with your pet pals Pet Report. Kovu and Nuka, named after some of the lions in The Lion King 2, are a bonded pair that would love to find a home together. They are 8-month-old kittens that are short-haired, neutered males. Kovu is a lighter orange color and Nuka is a darker orange. Nuka is a little more reserved than Kovu, but once they get to know you, they both love having your attention. They do get along with certain dogs, but have yet to be around other cats, so we aren't sure about that. Nuka and Kovu will definitely keep you entertained. For more information on these cuties, go to gcpetpals.org or call the Grand County Animal Shelter at 970-887-2988. 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
0: Heathen Sing-Along is coming up next with DJ Daring. I'm Chef Jeff, and I've got about 12 minutes left of Chef Jeff's Kitchen for this Saturday. I just want to thank everybody for hanging out, listening online and locally. It's been great, and this all just makes me a very happy boy.

0: I played the theme song from WKRP in Cincinnati because that's the show that made me want to be a DJ. I thought Dr. Johnny Fever was so cool back, you know, when I was a kid or teenager. Anyway, that show, made me want to be a DJ. My life took different turns, but here we are, ending back at DJ.
1: A candy-colored clown they call the Sandman tiptoes to my room every night. Just a sprinkle starter.

That was Roy Orbison doing In Dreams from the Blue Velvet soundtrack. And if you've seen that movie, you know the scene. And it's a little creepy what he does with that song and what they do with that scene. I'm Chef Jeff. You're in the DJ Chef Jeff's kitchen, or yeah, musical kitchen. And we have time for one more song. So we're going to play this one and then we're going to get out of here for DJ Daring. So everybody have a great afternoon.

0: All right. Well, giving you guys a big hey, hi, howdy, hello there. It's me, DJ Deering, here doing the heathen sing-along thing. Thank you, Chef Jeff, for covering for DJ Clifton while he is doing what he is doing. Y'all are listening to KFFR and KWTR, and we got some stuff going on today. So I am going to pause my yapping, and we're going to throw it over to DJ Arch and DJ Groove out there at Blues from the Top. Hi, y'all.
1: Hey, hey.
2: Hey, Sierra.
0: Hey, hey.
2: Yeah, so we're here at Blues at the Top, and we're getting ready for...
1: We are right between. We just heard Bywater call. They rocked it out of Toronto, and we are kicking right into School of Rock here.
2: Yeah, I'm going to let it go.

0: All right, all right.
1: That was awesome. There's nine musicians on the stage. These are, what do they call it? This is a School of Rock out of Loveland and Fort Collins. And we're so lucky to have them here at Blues from the Top.
0: Yeah, the energy just picked right up over here. People just ran over almost from the main stage over here to watch the youth stage, so it's pretty exciting.
1: It is. So you should come on down here if you're in town and you're not at the Blues Festival. Get down here. It's beautiful.

0: Mr. Crawley there.
1: Yeah. So, again, we're at Blues from the Top. This is KFFR, and we are enjoying School of Rock out of Fort Collins in Loveland, and they have drawn quite a crowd.
0: Yeah, their classic rock roots are coming out. I'm seeing Iron Maiden shirts, Led Zeppelin shirts up there amongst the tie-dye.
1: Yeah.
0: Oh, we got to put you to this.
1: Yeah. Yeah.

0: All right, Groove, what'd you hear there?
1: Oh, that was Kansas.
0: Yeah, Carry On My Wayward Son. They're rocking out over here.
1: They really are. And they're between the ages of 14 and 18.
0: Oh, my. Yeah.
1: What else can I tell you?
0: Oh, man. Well, let's cut over to their music. Let's do this.
1: Well, this sounds like The Doors.

0: Well, we are about 10 minutes ahead of the North Mississippi All-Stars here, but we are not missing a thing here with all the action on the youth stage.
1: Yeah, they're changing band members now.
0: Yeah, Jed, are you going to be my girl? Was that last one, obviously. And yeah, they're not holding anything back over here.
1: Yeah, it's really, really fun. I really like them. I'd like to get them in the studio for us.

0: We are up for some fast personnel state changes over here on the youth stage. Groove, what'd you see there?
1: Boy, I saw a lot of interesting t-shirts. just a lot of young musicians making good music. I just love seeing kids with guitars, kids on piano, kids with drums. I love it.
0: Yeah, I can tell they're really enjoying it. Well, let's hear this last song before we cut over.

0: Wow. Wow, that was fun. Yeah. That was like, that was Weezer, right?
1: Yeah, oh yeah.
0: Cover of Weezer. And boy, they have great stage presence. They have great stage presence. It was in that young, the voices. We're trying to get some of the musicians over here to talk to us. So hold on just a second.
2: Sounds good.
0: All right, Julia, can you hear me?
3: Yes, I can.
0: All right. So, Julia, how long have you been, how long have you been with?
3: I'm already, hang on, 2 seconds.
0: Oh, she's tangled. Tangled.
3: Thank you so much.
0: All right. All right. How long have you been with School of Rock?
3: I've actually been here under a year.
0: Wow. Were you, you seem to have a lot of stage presence. Are you also into theater?
3: I used to do theater, yeah. I did dance and theater my whole life. And then I quit and moved on to the...
4: Oh my. This is me, DJ Daring, stepping in to just yap at you guys while they seem to be having some technical difficulties over there. Oh, I'm going to keep that stream on over there, see if they can come back. But for now, maybe I should tell some knock-knock jokes. Knock-knock, who's there? No, we can't do knock-knock jokes because nobody's going to say who's there. So maybe I'll tell you guys about my childhood. I was born in a... No, just kidding. I'm not sure if they're going to come back at us, but I'm here. Never fear. I am here. I am DJ Daring. I am doing my Saturday afternoon thing. We were just listening to a break in from Blues from the Top over at Hideaway Park. Is that what that's called? You know, blessed are the forgetful, and I'm just trying to be blessed. Let's see. Okay, I am getting the official go ahead. So their power is down, so I am going to stop vamping for time, seeing if they can figure it out. So I am just going to do my thing. What was I going to tell you guys though? Oh, as so I work in a salon here in Winter Park, and yesterday one of the Wood Brothers came in to visit us. I'm not going to tell you which one because of privacy and all of that stuff, but he was getting a nail put on because he likes to wail on his banjo guitar. I'm not exactly sure, but I just thought it was so unique and creative. Such a great idea for guitar players to get their nails, like get just a really solid, you know, guitar, banjo, for me it's a ukulele pick put on there. But I thought that was fun, and it was fun listening to him talk about what he wanted and how he plays and all of that. So good times. The Wood Brothers played yesterday, I believe. We have got Mississippi All-Stars coming up tonight at Blues on the Top, and Kenny Wayne Shepherd. There's going to be some fun stuff tomorrow as well. I think the headliner tomorrow is Los Lobos, who I have seen before. So and after I finish my show here, I am going to get all my stuff together and head over to Blues to the Top. I will be working the KFFR tent. If you want to come say hi, that is a great opportunity to do so. Oh, that's enough yapping for me. Let me play just a little bit of Underwriting, and then I am going to... I'm having a Dave Matthews Band moment, so we're going to get into a little bit of that right after a message from some of our best friends who really help KFFR keep KFFRing. One more thing to say is I just wanted you guys to once again hear my incredible thanks. Thank you. Thank you. Thank you. Thank you. We had such an amazing pledge drive. We far surpassed our goals, and we are going to use that extra money to work on getting a signal further and farther out into Grand County. Big goal is to have all of Grand County under the sweet, sweet sound umbrella of KFFR. So that is something we are working on, and we're getting closer thanks to all of y'all. So thank you, thank you, thank you. Another thank you going out to the businesses that supported us as well. I feel just bathed in the love of Grand County. So thank you so much for making that pledge drive so successful. All right, a little Underwriting, and then we're going to go to one of my favorite Dave Matthews Band songs of all time. Get ready for it, because it's coming up soon.
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3: Oh, hey, there you are. It's me, DJ Daring, back at ya again. The time is 2:03 p.m. You are listening to KFFR Winter Park and KWTR Fraser. We are here in the studio in Fraser, Colorado. I almost confused myself. I'm not going to tell you what I was going to say because people can judge, but we're just going to let that go. Let's see. I started off my musical adventures here to today by sometimes I just want to shake you guys up and so that you don't know really what to expect from me. So I was feeling some 90s vibes today, so I started it off with some Sleater Kinney. That song is called Modern Girl. I really like that song. Followed that up with some Incubus, Nice to Know You. That song got itself stuck in my head. I don't know why. I don't think I can't remember. Sometimes it's either I listen to the song and I don't realize it, but then it gets stuck in my head and then it spins around and around like a record baby round and round. Sometimes a phrase from the song, somebody will say something that plants the song in my head. But Nice to Know You by Incubus. I was so obsessed with them back in my earlier days. After that, we listened to Dave Matthews' Typical Situation. That song is so fun. I love how they do the 10, 9, 8, 7. One's a different corner, one way. So good. I love that. Love it so much. And then threw it to Blues Traveler with Hook. I have been trying to learn that like rap part he does in the middle, but he goes so freaking fast. It's challenging. And then through to a little Melissa Etheridge with I'm the Only One. Longtime listeners of this show know I don't do themed songs, but I do have one more blues-ish-y because we're doing Blues from the Top. So blues, almost blues adjacent. Like if you squint and plug one ear and listen with your head to the side, I'm playing blues. Check it out. But before that, we are going to take a little peek at the weather. What is going on with the weather today? It looks like a gorgeous day for a music festival out there. 78 degrees and fair. There's some clouds in the sky, but not a whole lot. That is 26 degrees Celsius for our Celsius-speaking friends. There's a wind from the southwest, gusts up to 35 miles an hour. Sure, shoot dang, it sure has been windy lately. We have red flag warnings. That means fire danger is high. So please, please, please be careful with any kind of spark you make. I heard GCW say, watch your sparks the other day. That's not what he said, but that was what I'm going to say. I just liked the way he said it, so I'm stealing it from him. Thank you, GCW, for giving

me something cool to say. Watch your sparks, folks. Any kind of flame that you are having that could transfer to somewhere else, just watch it. Let's see. So that is in effect. Low of 43 tonight, mostly clear and breezy. Sunny tomorrow as well. High of 78 with some breeze. Clear overnight, dipping down to the 40s. Mostly breezy then clear. High of 73 on Monday, so we're cooling it down just a skosh. Sunny and breezy. Low of 38 Monday night. High of 75 on Tuesday. Sunny, partly cloudy overnight, dipping down to 37. Wednesday is the day that comes after Tuesday, and it will allegedly, theoretically, possibly, maybe, if the weather predictors are right, be sunny with a high near 76. Partly cloudy overnight with a low around 39. Sunday, we're getting high up there, high near 80. Sunny, sunny vibes, mostly clear Thursday night with a low around 42. And it's going to be a barn burner on Friday. Sunny with a high near 84. So summer is here and we are just giving thanks for it. Thank you for our firefighters for doing everything that you are doing to keep us safe. I know how hard you guys are working. I know how important to our community you are. All are. So I'm going to give you a big KFFR thank you, although the thoughts and opinions of this DJ are not necessarily representative of KFFR, K-Water at large. Just a little disclaimer for you. All right, let's see. I did that. Check, check, check. I am DJ Daring, just reminding you whose beautiful voice you are listening to, who's super smooth. Anyways, I'm just going to stop with that. I was rapping, but then I realized I should stop. All right. I've got one more little bluesy vibe for you, and then I think I'm going to transition into more of my usual riff-raff kind of business. I got to see this woman live. Who was opening for her? Who did I want to see? I can't remember. But I saw Susan Tedeschi. Oh, this was probably 2002. This was around when this song came out, because I remember being excited to see it live. When did this come out? 2023? That's a lie. I'm not sure. I'm going to guess like 2002, 2003. Let me see if I can vamp for time and find this real quick. Yeah, 2002. So I think I saw her just around then. Maybe, maybe not. I don't know. It's a mystery. Don't listen to what I'm saying because I have not confirmed these dates and times. But 2002, 2005, this song came out and was all over everywhere. So I took myself to, let's see, where was this? It was the Brit Festival, I believe, in Southern Oregon. And I got to see Susan Tedeschi and, wait for it, Etta James. Oh my goodness. She was awesome. She was like, she was just smoking hot. She was amazing. Etta James was so good to see. And Susan Tedeschi, and I got to see this song live. You ready for it? This song's called It Hurts So Bad.

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6: All right. It's me, DJ Daring, again, looking at about 2:24 here in the studio, 2:25 of that other clock. Time isn't even really real, man. Let's see. We played songs. Songs were played. I started off that set with Susan Tedeschi and It Hurt So Bad. Classic banger. It's saying 2000. I don't know if I believe it. I should look deeper into that, but maybe I will, maybe I won't. We followed that up with Leona Ness. That song is called Charm Attack. My sister inundated me with that song, and it drove me crazy until I stopped worrying and learned to love it. After that, we listened to, oh my gosh, that's one of my favorite songs of all time, Weezer, El Scorch. That is off Pinkerton, which is, in my opinion, their best record. It was in his angsty era before he got all happy and stuff. The music is still good, but wasn't ever as good as it was after Pinkerton, in my personal opinion. That was 1996. Good stuff. I got to see them live in Phoenix, Arizona. It was hot, very, very hot, with Sparta and Dashboard Confessional. Sometimes the openers are just as good as the headliner. All right, we're going to get back into it because I know that they're going to be coming at us with another break in from Blues to the Top soon, and I want to play some more music because that's my favorite part. I got a request from my buddy out at the Partial Inn. Hey, Marco, thank you so much for listening. You are awesome. You rock. All right, so I'm excited to hear what this is going to be. I love the name of this song. This is a band called Calphone, which I've heard of. They're kind of like funky vibes, maybe? I can't remember all the things I forgot. But the title of the song is called Border Lord, which makes me have curiosities about what this could be about. So excited to get into this one. Thank you so much for the request. We are going to listen to this now. You ready for it? Here it comes.

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1: Well, hey, hi, howdy, hello there. It's me, DJ Daring, checking in one last time. Going to tell you a little bit about the music I just played. That was Californe, a song called Border Lord, which my buddy Marco told me is a Kris Kristofferson cover. Super fun. And he has that on a CD that I played that Captain Beefheart song from a couple weeks ago, whenever that was. Time is so strange. So listening to Californe, the voice reminded me of a voice that I had heard before. Not the same person, but that's just how it goes. So I played a song from them. That was the No Twist. Californe reminded me of the No Twist. So I played a song called One with the Freaks and then followed it up with Bon Iver. That song is called Creature Fear. That's another song that just crawled into my head one of these days. And then we finished off that set with Bombay Bicycle Club. I didn't do a blues show for you today, but that record is called I Had the Blues, But I Shook Them Loose. So I don't know. We're doing it here. That song was called The Giantess. I love that song so much. I was going to do a longer thing, but it looks like the folks over at Blues from the Top are ready to check in again. Hey, folks, how you doing out there?
2: Yeah, we're going to probably get a little feedback here, but I'll do what I can. Hi, this is PK, and I'm here at the kids' stage, and they got a pretty good version of Led Zeppelin's Black Dog going by the School of the Rock.
3: Yeah, this is DJ Groove. We're listening to School of Rock out of Loveland and Estes Park, and they're here all day. And they are really rocking. Oh, let's listen to them now.

0: In case you weren't don't recognize that, that was a cover of Led Zeppelin's Black Dog, for Cut One, Side One of their album, typically known as Led Zeppelin 4.
1: It was awesome. And they're looking like they're changing. They have, we have about, I think they have maybe 10 or 11 musicians, and they're changing. So let's see what it's going to be now.
0: See what they come up with for us now.

0: That's the cover of Rush, and I still think Geddy Lee sings higher than she does.
1: Yeah, but there's so much joy when she's singing. Yeah. She's fun to watch.
0: Yeah, and she sounds an awful lot like Ann Wilson of Heart.
1: Yeah.
0: I wonder what they've got for us next.
2: We are everywhere, all over the world, all over Denver. We do it.
0: This is the School of Rock.
1: London for Collins. And they tend to be, the people here today are like 14 to 18.
0: Yeah, we had a group from them last year. They were the group of three. Let's see what they've got for us now.

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That's Carolina Rain. 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Hello, I'm the Man in Black, and you're listening to Live from Folsom Prison. And we hope you've enjoyed our advertising and our shows and everything that we provide today. Please send those donations in. We appreciate everybody that has been donating throughout the month and allowing us to do what we do best. And so today I am back. DJ Deacon Blues was with you last week during my show and said he was going to play some 80s songs. So I hope you enjoyed that. But we are indeed back with the 80s country theme today, diving headlong into the early 80s country music of the 1980s. And folks, there's just so many great songs out there that we're not going to be able to get to. It'd take a lifetime to get through all of them. But we've selected some of the best ones from the 80s. And we're going to try to get those through here today. And so we're going to start with perhaps one of the greatest female voices of all time, let alone country voices, and an amazing person and amazing songwriter. That is Miss Dolly Parton. And this movie came out in 1980. It's one of my wife's favorite movies, and it's actually a very good movie. It's about three women that have a 9-to-5 job, and they work for a guy that is just kind of exploiting them. And a lot of us can identify with that kind of work environment where, you work your tail off to basically put money in another man's pocket. And that's one of the best lines of the song that you're going to hear now. This is 9 to 5 by the great Dolly Parton. Here we go.

Dolly Parton. This next song is one by Eddie Rabbit. Eddie Rabbit was quite a phenomenal music writer. He wrote some songs for Elvis. He wrote for Glenn Campbell, and just a phenomenal talent. Here's Love a Rainy Night by Mr. Eddie Rabbit.

0: She just loved the rainy night we had last night. It was great. We need some rain in this area, so I think we all love a rainy night at this point. When we come back, we're going to dive into some Mickey Gilley. I saw Mickey Gilley live in concert when I was in my 20s, and he's a legend and a great singer, and we're going to have some hits from Mickey Gilley when we come back. And there's a little preview. All right. But for now, we're going to jump into some underwriting, then we'll get back with you.
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That was Mickey Gilley with That's All That Matters to Me. Wonderful singer, wonderful voice. And here's another great voice by Merle Haggard called I Think I'll Just Stay Here and Drink.

All right, that was the great Merle Haggard with I Think I'll Just Stay Here and Drink. Here's another great voice coming up. Anne Murray has, to me, the greatest female voice of all time. I love her voice. Here she is with Could I Have This Dance?

Could I Have This Dance, of course, featured in the movie Urban Cowboy with John Travolta. Great movie. And now this next song is one that my grandma's favorite was Don Williams. And Don Williams is really underrated as a singer and a songwriter. Here's I Believe in You. This is probably his greatest song.

Just a beautiful voice and a beautiful song by Don Williams. I love everything he says in that song. I agree with everything he talks about. So kudos to the late, great Don Williams. We're moving on now. There's so many great singers. Again, it's hard to get to everybody that was so great in the 80s. 80s country is just classic. It's great. And I grew up on it, and I love it. So we're moving on now. This next song is by a country legend that started back in the 1950s. Conway Twitty had so many number one hits. He was a phenomenal singer and songwriter. And this next one is just one of my favorites. Take it for what you will. This one's great.

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5: All right, this is live from Folsom Prison. You're listening to The Man in Black, and we're continuing our countdown of great 1980s country hits. We've had a great show so far, and we're going to continue that. I'm going to get a little personal now on the next couple minutes. To introduce this next song. So my wife and I have been married 22 years, and unfortunately we're never able to have kids. And as a consequence, I felt like, I want to pass on some things and I want to give back somehow, and I want to be remembered, and I want to, do the things that a dad normally gets to do. So I've coached baseball for 26 years. I've done a lot of juvenile work at juvenile facilities and also foster care facilities, and just really done a lot of work through the years. And so this next song is one that just brings a tear to my eye, and I'm going to play this for all the kids out there and also all the parents out there that maybe have forgotten what a blessing it is to have children. And I want you just to take a look at your kids and thank God for your kids. This next one is by the Oak Ridge Boys. It's called Thank God for Kids. It's a beautiful song. Here we go.

Oh, man, if I can just compose myself for a second, I do want to thank God for kids. I love kids, and I love coaching them and helping them. I love all the parents out there that are trying so hard to help their kids grow up to be good adults and good people. It's the number one job you have, and don't take it for granted. Don't neglect it, because there's a lot of us out here that couldn't have kids and wish we could. And you know, you guys have a great opportunity to lead the next generation. So that's for all the kids out there. Love you, kids. And love you, parents out there. And wish you well in your job of raising those children. Thank you for that. Oh, man, it's hard to compose myself on that one. All right, let's move on. This next one is going to be for the wives out there. This is just to the ladies out there. And I think this speaks for all the guys out there, what they'd say to their wives, you know, if they could put it in a song. Here we go. This is Willie Nelson with Always On My Mind.

That's Always On My Mind, of course, by the great Willie Nelson. And I can tell you, my wife is always on my mind. And she's listening out there today. And she knows that I'm always, it may not seem like it, but I'm always thinking about her and always thinking about what's best. And I'm sure most of the men out there can echo that sentiment. They may not know how to communicate it or may not always act the way they want to act, but they do love you, and they keep you on their minds, believe me. And so that was for the ladies. Now we're going to play a couple songs for the country boy out there, for those that are don't conform, that don't fit in, that don't go along to get along all the time, those guys that keeping the country lifestyle alive and working the fields, working the land, horse ranching, working hard, the people that are out there and not ashamed to be themselves. The next two songs are for you, and this is an anthem to country music. This is the great Hank Williams Jr. with "A Country Boy Can Survive."

That was Country Boy Can Survive by Hank Williams Jr. All right, the next one is Cowboys and Clowns. This one was featured in the movie Bronco Billy with Clint Eastwood. It's a very underrated film, a beautiful film, and it's about being who you want to be without worrying about social constraints and what's common. So in the movie, Clint Eastwood is a modern-day cowboy that decides he just wants to dress up as a cowboy, and he wants to be a cowboy. And it's a great movie and a great reminder that we should live according to how we believe that we were created and how we should, you know, what we're called to do and what we should do, and not worry too much about what other people think. So this is, again, a song to all the cowboys out there, those that are keeping the legendary lifestyles alive, those that do not conform to society, those guys that are still using flip phones like me. This is a song to you. Here we go. And then we're going to turn it over to a live feed again. And again, thank you for all the donors. Next DJ is coming up, Deacon Blues. And we've had a great show. We're cutting it a little short today, but I'm going to end it with Cowboys and Clowns by the great Ronnie Millsap. Here we go.

0: All right, that was Cowboys and Clowns by Ronnie Millsap, and we're going to go back live. Here we go.
1: Greetings back in the studio. We're here with Quinn from School of Rock. He's, as I understand it, he's the guy on the percussion officially.
2: Yes, I do a lot of percussion, but I am also on the drum kit for a couple songs. They oftentimes, when I'm not on kit, they'll just ask me to go up and play percussion. It just adds some nice texture to the song as well.
1: Okay, now you this is with the School of Rock, but as I understand it, you play with outside the School of Rock a little bit.
2: Yes, I do play outside of School of Rock with two other bands, and all the band members I've met through School of Rock, and so I work in a Midwest emo indie band called Maze Walking, and we're working on another hardcore project called Gaslight.
1: And are you your own roadie?
2: Yeah, unfortunately you got to do the hard work for School of Rock, but it's all right because we got at least four or five drummers, and it takes like 10 to 15 minutes every show just to set up and pack down the kit as well.
1: Oh, you must be moving along for 10 to 15 minutes for a whole kit.
2: Yeah, just trying to get in and out of there as fast as possible.
1: Now, how do you decide on what material you're doing for shows like this?
2: It kind of depends on the crowd. Like, obviously we're at a classic blues festival right now, so we're going more classic rock, kind of crowd pleasers, stuff that have blues influences. And maybe we'll throw in a couple of fun songs just for us in there as well.
1: Okay. And how long have you been playing the Skins?
2: I've been playing for a little over 4 years, probably coming up in 5 years in January.
1: Now, I don't really understand it. I've heard this concept of School of Rock, but is it actually a school, or is it just like kind of an after-school kind of thing? What exactly is that?
2: I mean, it's a school in the fact that you are learning how to play music, but most of the time you are going there, it is after school, so it's like a kind of after-school extracurricular type of thing.
1: And you don't get credit for it?
2: No, unfortunately not, but it's still worth your time, I'd say.
3: And I was just curious how you have such a diverse collection of musicians. How do you all pick? Do you all get a choice to pick? How do you pick your songs?
2: So we usually have a set songs. Most of them are from the directors, Mike and Jordan. I think you guys have talked to them already. But we can throw in a couple opinions here and there. But, I mean, just the last final call goes up to them. But
3: okay.
2: We do get our own say here and there.
3: So you can kind of throw things in the soup pot and then maybe they get chosen, maybe they don't. Yeah,
2: of course.
3: Well, it's a diverse group, so I imagine it's good to get a bunch of different people's tastes up in the mix. Mm-hmm.
2: I mean, yeah, definitely. It goes all the way from like metal to like classic rock and jazzy type of stuff. So it's fun to play a diverse range, and that just also helps you grow as a musician and just person in general.
3: Where else do you guys play out and about?
2: Mostly around Colorado, Denver. On this tour that we're on right now, the furthest we went was Colorado Springs, so it's about 2 hours from Fort Collins. But I know a couple of years ago we went to Utah as well, but that's about as far as we go, but mostly in-town local shows.
3: Yeah, feels like this is a great opportunity for you guys to get out, get in front of some people. If you're doing School of Rock, you got to play in front of humans too. That's an integral part about rocking out.
2: And that's another great thing about being here. I mean, people are here to listen to music, so like, if we're already out here, people are just, they're enjoying it, loving it. And just playing with other people, kind of feeding off their energy, that's why I play. Yeah. I just play to connect with all these other people, you know?
3: Yeah. What are some of your favorite songs to play with this group?
2: Lately, it's been Hot Love and the Lazy Poet by Goose. We'll close that out tonight with this.
3: Excellent.
2: I got a drum solo, so I'm really looking forward to that.
3: I'm a big Goose fan.
2: Yes, Goose, yes. They're so good.
3: Geese is good too, but I'm kind of team Goose.
2: I've seen them
3: Geese
2: over four times, so I love it.
3: Awesome. Well, thanks for being here.
2: Of course, thank you for having me.
1: All right, we're gonna change it over to, I guess, the manager, Jordan. Jordan, you're on.
4: Yeah, Jordan and Mike are both gonna do it.
1: Okay. Well, that should be interesting on the headphones. So, how did you guys get involved in this?
4: Let's see. I'll start. School of Rock. I found out School of Rock was gonna open in Fort Collins over 6 years ago and thought, oh my gosh, that's exactly what our community needs. So I applied to be just a drum instructor, and you know, long story short, ended up being a music director, and it's been a really great thing for me and for Fort Collins and all the kids, and it's been a good time.
1: Okay, and so Mike, what do you do?
5: I'm the music director of the Loveland School. I was recommended initially for Fort Collins by a friend, and I fell in love with it on my very first band rehearsal.
1: Oh, now I'm sure you guys all play your own instruments, right?
4: Yeah.
1: What do we got here, Jordan?
4: Oh, I'm a drummer mostly.
1: I figured as much from what you said earlier. Mike?
5: I mostly play the piano.
1: Ah, keys. No, you're not intruding on my territory because I'm an axe player.
5: Nice.
1: So how long have you been doing this?
4: Let's see. We both, I think, just over 6 years now.
5: Yeah, we were both on the opening team for the Fort Collins School.
1: And I understand you deferred to the roadie stuff. I guess the kids do it themselves?
5: We certainly try.
4: It's part of the education process. Sometimes we do more than usual. But.
1: Fair enough. Now, how do you decide on the material? He talked about interaction and interplay between the kids, but what about you guys? I'm sure you have input.
5: We have a lengthy vetting process. We like to take recommendations from the kids just to get a feel for what they're listening to and what they want to play. And then we pick the songs based on educational value, crowd impact.
1: Fair enough. I noticed the one when I first got up here, they did a great, pretty good version of Black Dog. I was impressed with that because I love playing that song myself.
5: We've been doing that one for a long time.
1: Well, yeah, it's been out for a long time. Probably longer than you guys have been on the planet, maybe?
5: That's true.
4: Oh, yeah.
1: Because that came out in 71, if I recall correctly.
5: Yeah.
1: Now, how do you veto songs?
5: Very aggressively and with a firm hand.
4: Yeah, if it's not educational or inappropriate or just doesn't have value in it, then we try to not do stuff like that.
1: They wouldn't pick anything like that, would they?
5: Yes, they would.
1: Okay, very good. Well, thanks for coming on. I think we got somebody else who's going to get involved here.
3: I have one question.
1: Oh, stand by.
3: I have one more question for you guys. If there are any kids out there listening, or young humans, adults, all over, how would people get involved with your organization if they're looking to get involved?
4: Yeah, so School of Rock is everywhere. They're all over the world. There's a bunch of them in Colorado. What you do is you just look up School of Rock, find your location, and there's always a form you can fill out or give them a call. And they start as young as 3 and go all the way through adults.
3: And get ready to rock. Yep. Thanks, guys.
1: Well, that was my next question, is there an age limit?
4: Yep, 3. We do as young as 3.
1: But that's not the age limit I was thinking of. You obviously haven't seen
4: no,
1: me without
4: sorry,
1: a hat.
4: There is. We have adult bands. I think our oldest student was 78.
1: Okay, he's got me beat. All right, very good. I think we got somebody else waiting in the wings who wants to chat. Hi there, what's your name?
6: My name is Joaquin.
1: Joaquin, and as I recall, you play the skins too.
6: Yeah, I play with School of Rock, and yeah, I play the drums. I do a bunch of other stuff too. I played guitar earlier, I played some bass, sang a little bit. So yeah, I kind of do a bit of everything, but drums are definitely with my main.
1: That's your main thing?
6: Yeah.
1: So how did you get involved with all the other instruments? Because usually drummers are kind of an isolated thing, with the exception of Paul McCartney.
6: So I kind of started wanting to write my own music because I've been part of bands before. And like I was like, I want to make songs of my own. So I kind of taught my way around. Like I started on piano because that's easy to start with chords. And then it kind of just led to like me learning guitar so I could teach my bandmates how to play the songs. And it's very like basic surface level stuff. Like I can't shred, I can't do like solos like that. I'm mostly a rhythm guitarist kind of guy.
1: Yeah, well, that's the thing about learning piano. If you learn piano, you can learn pretty much any other instrument.
6: Oh, 100%. It's definitely helped with my rhythm for like all of my other instruments, including drums too. It's definitely helped like realize my purpose in the band better, like playing a bit of piano.
1: So what's the hardest song you play?
6: On the drums specifically, the hardest song? Oh, I don't know. It might be some like metal stuff I've had to do in the past. Like I've learned a lot of Slipknot in my time, and that's always like it's super taxing because it's a lot of like endurance based drumming. Technical ability of drumming. Probably Crumbling Castle by King Gizzard and the Lizard Wizard. That's a mouthful of a band to say, but that is super super challenging. It was the hardest song I had to learn. And right now I'm working on learning Swallow by Cassiopeia, a really good jazz fusion artist. And that's going to be my audition for college, hopefully.
1: And now Sierra's shaking her head like she knows that. You're way beyond me.
3: Hell yeah, brother.
1: Now, the question I have, and this may show my age, do you know the solo for Inagata De Vita?
6: I don't. I'm too young.
1: Was there somebody else who wanted to get in on this?
3: I have one little more question for you.
6: Oh, yeah.
3: So you knew how to play drums before you got into the School of Rock. Does everybody know how to play something already? Do they have a place where they teach people to play instruments, or does everybody kind of have a skill already?
6: So it doesn't really matter how where you start. I started drums before, but I know lots of people like who I play with to this day that have never even touched an instrument before they started School of Rock. And it's really cool seeing that progression because School of Rock will make you genuinely such an incredible musician.
3: Oh, yeah.
6: Because they offer private lessons, but they also offer the performance program, which basically teaches you how to play live with other musicians. So you're just like, so you know what you're doing when you have your first show with your first band. Like, you'll be like, oh, yeah, I've done this before.
3: And then you're with a crew that feels good, so you feel that confidence on stage. I feel like it's like skiing with somebody who's better than you. It makes you keep up. You get a little better.
6: That's definitely how I felt when I first joined the house band. There was this one drummer I remember who was just like incredibly, incredibly good, and it like motivated me to kind of keep up and improve myself to keep going.
3: Yeah.
6: And it's also playing on stage with a bunch of different musicians. It's always like good to have like that chemistry and be able to fit in with each other.
3: Yeah.
6: It's always a good exercise.
3: I feel like one of the biggest bonuses about playing with a School of Rock would be opportunities to play live with people, because playing music in your bedroom and playing music in front of humans is totally different.
6: Oh, yeah.
3: Do you feel like there's another area that's kind of like a big bonus being in the School of Rock, or is that maybe one of the bigger ones?
6: I'd say that's definitely a huge one, but I also say that it's the best way to teach music education. Like, I really like the idea of the performance-based music education, which they advertise. It's worked a lot for me, because I'd say before School of Rock, I was definitely, like, I was improving in drums, but I'd say I improved way more when I started, like, finding out performing live and all of that. It's just been such a great experience. I'd say performance-based music education is the best way to teach it.
1: And so where do you go from here?
6: Well, I'm hoping after I graduate, because I'm going to be a senior next year, I'm gonna finish my year in School of Rock, and then I'm going to go to Berklee School of Music and continue on just doing music for the rest of my life, hopefully.
3: Hell yeah, brother.
1: Okay, very good. Well, we've got to take a short break here. 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

0: but I'm not a very good bass player, I would say. I just play when they need a bass player.
1: Okay, so when did you start learning?
0: Probably 4 years ago.
1: 4 years ago?
0: Yeah.
1: And are you shredding officially?
0: I would like to say so, but also stay humble, if that's possible.
1: Fair enough. I've been playing since 12, and I couldn't do that if I tried.
0: Yeah.
1: So anyway, how tall are you?
0: I'm 6'2".
1: Okay, I've got 2 inches on you, I think, if you don't count the shrinking.
0: Yeah.
1: All right, so what's your favorite kind of music to play?
0: I would say indie rock, alternative rock. I think it's really just like, I like the dynamics in the music. Like, indie rock can be loud, it can be quiet, and it like kind of changes in the song. And it's like, there are crazy solos, there's like nice soft, like big chords, like all of the above.
1: And as I understand it, the drummers kind of serve as their own roadies, but you're your own roadie as well?
0: Yeah, I am, for the most part. What My bandmates help me.
1: What kind of guitar are you playing?
0: I play a Fender Mexi Strat from 2006.
1: Okay. Is that just, why that one? I'm just curious.
0: Well, my dad bought the guitar like a while back when I was a really little kid. And then for a class in school, it was like, learn how to play some like modern rock instrument. And I chose guitar. And because I knew he had a guitar in the basement, and then it just stuck. And I'm really glad he got the guitar he did, because it's a great guitar.
1: Yeah, Strats have been around for, what, 70 years now?
0: Yeah, I think so.
1: Yeah, they've been around. There's a little program on, if you look it up, look, 50 years of Strat. It's a whole program of guys playing Strats.
0: Yeah.
1: And the one you want to look for is Alvin Lee on there.
0: Okay.
1: Look for that. He does a thing called Country Boy.
0: Okay.
1: And it's, I don't believe what they do on Strats.
0: Yeah.
1: And have you ever played a Les Paul?
0: I have. I don't have a Les Paul, but I'm kind of interested in one.
1: They're heavy.
0: They are.
1: Trust me.
0: They are very heavy. They're solid guitars.
2: So what do you think one of the valuable lessons School of Rock has taught you in your time there?
0: I mean, aside from just teaching me like nearly everything I know on guitar, like...
2: Aside from that.
0: Yeah, aside from just that, like playing with a band, playing on stage presence, like... communicating with your band members mid-song without being able to say anything.
2: Huge.
0: Like communicating backstage to like the switches on stage, and like somebody needs this guitar for this song and this tuning, and like
2: it's like a puzzle. It's like,
0: yeah,
2: a moving
0: it
2: it's like a flying puzzle coming together with magic.
0: It is. And then like it's a lot different to like play guitar by yourself and then like go out and play guitar for a band, because you need like the dynamics and the quiet and loud, and you need to like know when to like step forward to do your solo. And
2: yeah, when you're in a band, the nod and the awkward eye contact is so powerful.
0: It really is. Yeah.
2: Awesome, thank you so much.
0: Yeah, thank you.
1: All right, we've got someone else from the School of Rock wants to get in on this. And yes, you have to flip your hat up to use the headphones.
0: Yeah.
1: Okay, who do we have here? Stand by, we're still working on the hat thing. Who do we have here?
3: I am Nico.
1: Nico, what do you play?
3: I am a drummer.
1: Three drummers?
3: Yeah.
1: I've known Ben to have two drummers, but never three drummers.
4: They have five.
3: Yes, we're packed on drummers. No joke.
1: And how do you decide who's playing?
3: Well, it's kind of up to the instructors, but more or less who likes the song, what fits their playing style. Yeah.
1: Okay, how long have you been playing?
3: I've been playing for 6 years.
1: Six years?
3: Yes.
1: You're probably... 17?
3: I am 17.
1: So, okay. My public education math says I started at 11.
3: Yeah.
1: Okay. Now, do you have your own set of skins?
3: Yes, I do.
1: But you share when you guys are out here on the road.
3: Yes, we share a Pearl Masters kit.
1: Okay.
3: Yeah.
1: And you are also part of the roadie team.
3: I am. I am known as the pack mule.
1: For what reason?
3: I carry all the gear and steal the gear from other people. Yeah.
1: Steal exactly. The gear. That's kind of ominous. What's your favorite to play?
3: Music genre?
1: Music genre.
3: I enjoy metal, but also jazz and wide variety.
1: Okay, yeah. Do you listen to jazz? I mean old jazz.
3: No, newer jazz.
1: Newer jazz.
3: Yeah.
1: For instance,
3: Jesus Molina, Greg Sparrow, kind of modern fusion almost.
4: Hell yeah.
3: Yeah.
1: Yeah, you're more talking to her, because that's kind of
3: over
1: my head, as it were.
2: That's awesome. So where do you want to take all this musical education and learning you've got? How do you want that to follow you into the rest of your life?
3: I want to turn it into a career.
2: Yeah.
3: My plan is to move to

0: Nashville and try to become a working musician, tour, record.
1: Yeah.
0: Just follow that dream.
1: Do you want to stick to drums or do you want to kind of dabble in other instruments as well?
0: I will stick to drums, but I'm learning other instruments and producing and gaining skills.
1: How long have you been with the School of Rock?
0: I joined in 2022.
1: Okay.
0: So 4 years.
1: Yeah, that's cool. Do you guys ever write songs together or do you mostly stick to covers?
0: We have a class that's songwriting and production that we just did.
1: Yeah.
0: And so we wrote our own songs and
1: did
0: everything.
1: Production is so important too.
0: Oh, half the battle.
1: If you can learn that, then you're totally independent.
0: Yeah.
1: You can just sit in your basement.
0: Yeah. Oh, yeah. That's all I do.
1: What's one of the most valuable lessons you've learned at your time at School of Rock?
0: To play to the song, not to yourself.
1: I love that.
0: So not overplaying.
1: Yeah.
0: But what fits the song best.
1: Yeah.
0: Yeah.
1: I played with a drummer once, and as we rehearsed, he was listening to me. And then when we played the show together, he was like matching the way I was singing.
0: Yeah.
1: It was awesome. Just like playing off each other is so amazing.
0: Developing that ear. Yeah.
1: Yeah.
0: It's big.
1: Yeah, that's awesome.
0: For sure.
1: Well, thank you so much for being here.
0: Yes, thank you for having me.
1: Yeah. Looks like we have one more person here. All right. You can hear some lovely sounds in the background. Yeah. Oh, hi there. And who are you today?
2: I'm Donna, and I'm one of the owners of the School of Rock, Fort Collins, and Loveland.
1: That's awesome. So how'd you get the idea to create this?
2: So my husband's a lifelong musician, and so it always been on his radar to do something like this. I was very hesitant at first because it's cost a lot of money, but once I saw all the benefits of how it changes children's lives and makes them more confident, helps them with anxiety and depression, I was fully on board.
1: Yeah.
2: So we've had Fort Collins has been open since 2020 and Loveland's been open since 2024.
1: And how long have you guys been coming to Blues at the Top here in Winter Park, Colorado?
2: I think last year was the first time,
1: okay.
2: I believe. It might have been a year before. I'm not quite sure. It's like all the days and months running together at this point.
1: Yeah. What's your favorite type of music?
2: You know, I am one of those people that has an eclectic taste in music. I pretty much like everything. One day, you know, ballads, next day punk, next day heavy metal. I just think that anybody that puts themselves out there in the music scene, it takes a lot of courage. And I'm like amazed at the people do it.
1: Yeah. So what's a typical day like at the School of Rock?
2: So I usually get there pretty early to clean the school before any students come in. And then, you know, our first lessons usually start around 1:45. And most of the time, the last lesson finishes at 9 p.m. So it's a long day. And we have groups. We have classes for little kids, 3- and 4-year-olds, 5- and 6-year-olds. So it's really very fun. Long days, but fun.
3: Okay. How would somebody up here in the Valley access the School of Rock? Do you do anything online or Zoom or such things?
2: Yeah, so we do offer online lessons, as do most of the locations. It's not ideal. Like, we like to at least have the student meet their instructor in person at least once or twice to build that rapport before moving to online. But some people do it. We have a lot of students that live in Wyoming, so they do a lot of their lessons online and maybe just come to us once a month for an in-person lesson.
3: Now, is there a particular genre that you sign up for when you sign up for school, or do you kind of general musical knowledge, or how do you go with that?
2: Yes, so for our kids that are ages between 12 and 18, we have different themed shows each season. So we have about 10 different themes between the two schools, and kids give us their top 3 choices and we try to cast them in their first choice, but sometimes they have to take second choice. But usually they get, you know, the theme that they want. And that can be everything from pop to punk to heavy metal and everything in between.
3: Yeah, it's just kind of interesting because all of the other kids mentioned punk and metal and rock and everything. But you said your tastes are very eclectic, which you might appreciate my show is because I play everything from Duke Ellington to Alice in Chains.
2: Nice.
3: So if somebody wanted to learn, say, something out of the... I'm blanking on the name, the Great American Songbook, that's available.
2: Yeah, so we try to tailor our lessons to each student's tastes. If they're in one of our themed groups, then they have less leeway with that. But if a lessons-only student is in, they can do basically work on whatever they want.
3: Oh, very good. Well,
1: one more question. Do you have just like the biggest room full of instruments, or do most people bring their own?
2: So we have instruments in every lesson room and all of our rehearsal rooms, but kids have a favorite guitar or bass they like to use, so those they bring with them.
1: Yeah. I was just imagining this like enormous room full of all the fun musical instruments. Sounds like a room I'd like to get my hands on. Well, thank you so much for doing what you're doing. Thanks for going out on that limb and starting the school and giving kids an opportunity to discover music, learn from people who are passionate about it. You know, music is one of the first things that gets cut when budget cuts come around.
2: Exactly,
1: so
2: yeah.
1: We really appreciate the sacrifices you made
2: to pull this all together. We love coming up here every year, so we appreciate you.
1: I was asking the kids what's one of the most valuable things, and a couple of them said getting to play in front of real people. So it's a huge part of learning how to rock,
2: you know?
1: It is, yeah.
2: For sure.
1: Well, thank you so much.
2: Thanks
1: for coming in today.
3: One more thing before you go. Are you available for bookings?
2: Yes.
3: And how would they go about doing
2: that? They can just email fortcollins@schoolofrock.com, and that will get to all of us that need to get it, and then we'll have Jordan and Mike reach out about it.
3: Oh, very good, because I think I know where they're going with that question, because periodically we have concerts up here at the studio. And from what I've seen, some of these kids are pretty darn good. And they would be worthwhile having up here.
2: Yeah.
3: So anyway, thanks much for coming by.
1: All right. We're going to send it back to you, Ed. Why don't you play us a couple songs, and then we'll check back in when they're ready to play. He wasn't.
4: The devil's gonna make me a free man. The devil's gonna set me free. The devil's gonna make me a free man. The devil's gonna set me free.

0: And we're headed back to School of Rock at Blues from the Top.
1: We are back here at the Blues from the Top Festival. We're going to tune you right back into School of Rock.

에이스 사이스.

All right, you're listening to KFFR. We are live broadcasting from Blues from the Top. And we're going to get started. I think they're wrapping up the wonderful set from the School of Rock for Fort Collins and Loveland. Great set there. Let's move on. Well, here's a couple songs that come up. Listen to the kids play rock.

We'll do it again, over. Laying down one night, heard Papa tell Mama. Heard Papa tell Mama. Let that boy boogie.

0: Hello, this is Deacon Blues. You're listening to the Deacon Blues Show on KFFR Winter Park and KWTR Fraser. What a great day it's been. And we'll talk about that in a minute. And let's check out the weather report.
1: Hey there, Grand County. This is JP from Grand County Weather giving you your forecast for Saturday, June 27th. After 2 days of some showers and storms rolling through the area and even up to about a third of an inch of precipitation falling in areas, we will be drying out once again, and that will dry out those fuels that did get that precipitation and that moisture added to them. It'll dry them out pretty quickly. With winds gusting up to 45 to 55 miles per hour possible today throughout the valleys, as well as gusts of up to 70 miles an hour at those higher elevations, we will see any moisture that did fall over the past few days, again, just get dried out real quick. And going into tomorrow, we will see a similar pattern with gusts of up to 35 to 45 miles per hour continuing. Going into Monday, we will see a 3 to 8 degree cool down as the trough that is bringing us this wind is going to start moving through and going to provide us with slightly cooler temperatures. Unfortunately, we aren't really seeing the fruits of this trough, such as up in Idaho and Montana. They are actually seeing some late season snow. Snow around the summer solstice is not unheard of, however, it is pretty unusual, and unfortunately this time around we aren't getting the fruits of that trough, we're just getting the wind from that trough. Going into later this coming week, we will continue to see a little bit more moderated temperatures, not exactly as warm as it was this past week or the week before, but we will continue to see dry, warm, slightly breezy conditions that will fuel slightly heightened fire danger through the rest of this week. But we will see a return of those afternoon clouds going into Tuesday. But for the next few days, we will be dealing with heightened fire danger, so just be careful with any sparks. And always check out my Facebook page, Grand County Weather, for latest information. 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
0: I am looking forward to us getting the fruits of those troughs at some point. If not these particular troughs and these particular fruits, the fruits from troughs are coming. This is Deacon Blues, and you're listening to the Deacon Blues Show on KFFR Winter Park at 88.3 FM and KWTR Fraser at 89.1 FM. And it's been a great day. It's Blues from the Top weekend. I've been out last night and most of the day today before I came into the show. It was awesome. I hope you took advantage. I'm going to try to mix up a little Blues from the Top stuff because that's what I'm feeling, but also a little counter-programming for the folks who are trying to avoid Blues from the Top, which I don't quite get, but there is other music out there. So we're going to try to hit a little bit of all of everything here in the last hour of the Deacon Blues Show. During the hour, so we heard School of Rock from Fort Collins and Loveland play live from Blues from the Top. That was great. And in between and mixed in amongst the interviews and the music from the School of Rock stage, we heard Kaleo with Broken Bones. After the kids wrapped up, some kid songs, kid rock songs. So we played The Replacements, Bastards of Young, and The Who, The Kids Are All Right. After that, Tried and Tempted from the Wood Brothers, last night's headliner, put on a groovy, awesome jam and show. And then See You in Hell from Dealer Takes Four, Colorado band, Front Range band. It's going to be up here Friday at Devil's Craft. They put on a great live show. They come through town couple times a year, and I think everybody who goes and sees their show is happy about it. So great show coming up. After that, Boom Boom, Big Head Todd and the Monsters, along with John Lee Hooker, doing their version of his great blues song. And that brought us to the top of the hour. Coming up, let's see, what have I got? So

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2: 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Thanks for joining me on this Saturday. What a great day it's been. Lots of great music out at Rendezvous Hideaway Park at Blues from the Top. Lots of great music on KFFR and KWTR. In this last set, let's see, what did we open with? Sponge Kingdom and Here I Go. Like I say, Sponge Kingdom is getting the band back together, doing a 30th year reunion show down in Boulder on July 18th at the Roots Music Hall. After that, Call That Gone, North Mississippi All-Stars. Favorite show of Blues from the Top so far. I suspect it'll be my favorite show of the whole weekend, but that's because I really love that band. And Sade Thomas, the Fife Master, was helping him out on that one night, or Call That Gone. And then tomorrow, Los Lobos is closing down Blues from the Top, and we heard One Time, One Night. It is. Wow, it's 5:20. Time is flying by. I think it's time for Rebecca's Corner. I always like to play a song for my mother, who always makes a significant effort to listen in, and I appreciate that. She also really likes the Man in Black show, she told me. I let her know, or let the Man in Black know, but if he's listening, just want to give him again a tip of the hat to putting together a great show. One of the folks my mother likes is Frank Sinatra. You know, another, it all sort of comes together. DJ PK turned me on to that Los Lobos song, One Night, One Time, because he was raving about that whole album, and that's the leading song off of, let me see if I can figure out what that album was. I should have had... Oh, By the Light of the Moon. And we've got a copy of vinyl on it, and DJ PK was raving about it. So I think a lot of us have been listening to it lately, and that's the lead song from that. PK has also been talking a lot about the Great American Songbook. The person who probably did the most to popularize the Great American Songbook and the songs, the standards, and caused folks to record them was Frank Sinatra. And he had, Frank broke into music singing for big bands in the 30s and 40s during World War II. But right after World War II, kind of fell on hard times. Music changed, styles had changed, people were listening to different things. Frankly, it wasn't a great time. That 1946 to early 50s was probably not the American song pop music's best time. A lot of Doggy in the Window, and yes, there was a time I loved that Doggy in the Window, but I'm not sure those songs stand the test of time. And Frank Sinatra wasn't working with the big bands, and like everybody else, was having to sing those songs. And he'd been dropped by Columbia, his record label. And then after a few years kind of out in the wilderness, he got signed by Capitol Records. And they matched him up with an unknown a producer and arranger named Nelson Riddle. And the two of them made magic and revolutionized popular music in America. Happens every so often, and it happened with rock and roll. It happened with the Beatles. But Frank Sinatra revolutionized music in the early 50s through 60s. And this was the song that really turned it around for him. 1953, I've Got the World on a String. Here's to you, Mom.

0: That was set ended with a little double nod to Baton Rouge. I don't know if you were in here or heard the simulcast from Mark Broussard's Blue Spruce Show Friday afternoon. It was remarkable. What a voice. And it just sounded so good here in the studio. And the interview was awesome. Such an interesting person to get to know. And he sang Baton Rouge in here. And just floored everybody. And yeah, Newgrass Revival there with another song about missing someone in Baton Rouge. You know, I guess there's some pretty good folks in Baton Rouge. This is Deacon Blues Show. 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And I am grateful that you've taken the time to share a little music with me this weekend.
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0: And in addition to those great underwriting supporters, we are so grateful for the support from our community, both close-knit here right in the Valley, and also from everybody who helps build our community streaming online. 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Just want to thank some of those folks. Lewis Gregory, thank you for your support. Victoria Leilani, thank you. Hope you're listening. Bill Ryan, Bruce O'Donnell, appreciate it. Pete Marzik, Kevin Schatz, Kayvon Shakib, thanks again. Russ Sedmick, Disco Dave, and of course, Jen Mealy, Rebecca Wiener, Debbie Wiener, Steve Benz. Hey, we got the Benz brothers tag teaming it with support. Thank you all so much. There are so many more. We're listing names for a while, but trust us, we know and appreciate about all your donations. Thank you. Let's see, we are quickly running out of time. I've got about 25 minutes left, maybe not quite that. So we'll see what we can fit in. The Rodcaster is back in town and is going to be opening up the garage, broadcasting high atop Aubrey Plaza. And so he'll be in. I think I got a note that he might be 5 or 10 minutes late, so that might give me a couple more songs to try to transition. I'll try to channel the Rodcaster a little bit, but he's inimitable. I can't do it. But we'll come up with something. Last night I was volunteering at the Blues Festival, and I drew kind of a short straw, didn't exactly have the best seat in the house. But I did hear this song between sets and really enjoyed it. So I wanted to hear it here on the beautiful KFFR speakers. It's a little Robert Randolph and Judith Hill.

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You're listening to KFFR and KWTR. We're wrapping up the Deacon Blues show. It's going to be a little, it's going to bleed into the 6 o'clock hour a little bit until the Rodcaster gets here to open up his garage. Not quite sure what I'm going to play through that, but I want to thank everybody who listened, and I know some of you may be tuning off, but if you can stick around for the however long I'm here, and also stick around for the Rodcaster show. He always has some great music, and I think you'll enjoy it. Let's see. To wrap this up, I think I'll play, you know, we just heard Art Blakey and the Jazz Messengers with Moanin'. Before that, Billy Joel in Vienna, and opened up the set with When Will the Love Rain Down by Robert Randolph and Judith Hill. And I've been listening to a lot of Earth, Wind, and Fire and their Open Our Eyes album, an earlier Earth, Wind, and Fire that frankly had never gotten traction for me, probably just because I was too young. But I've been listening to it a lot lately. Here's a song, both it fits with Art Blakey's Moanin' a little bit. It's a little bluesier than I think Earth, Wind, and Fire usually is. It was recorded at Caribou Ranch in Colorado. It's called Ain't No Harm to Moan. And if you're tuning off, again, thanks for listening. And find an opportunity this week to act with intentional kindness. It'll do you a lot of good. And come back next week, 4 to 6, for the Deacon Blues Show. 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

0: Listen to me, slaves talking about
1: early in the morning, and it's just before dawn. Pretty soon, I gotta put my old cotton sack on, talking about it.

One more time. Evening is falling, and pretty soon I'll have this hold down out of my hand. Oh yeah.